0: Patrick Lipinski and says planning for Scott Pendlebury's game's record-breaking match isn't a distraction for Collingwood. The veteran missed the weekend's draw against Hawthorn, but is expected to play Geelong on Saturday before being rested the following week to ensure the record-breaking 433rd game is played in Melbourne. Lipinski says it's not even a factor.
1: The club planned for, you know, some of the more experienced players, their schedule throughout the whole season back in, you know, January, February. So whatever the plan is, I'm sure it's going to be fine. And we've got such a deep list.
0: Melbourne forward Brodie Meyer checked to have scans today after straining his hamstring in the loss to Sydney. Aussie Oscar Piastri finishing third at the Miami Grand Prix. It was won by Kimi Antonelli. And that's the latest news and sports.
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3: 3MP weather.
0: A partly cloudy day with showers later, a top of 20 degrees. Be a shower or two tomorrow, 18. Wednesday, showers increasing, 19. And Thursday, showers, 12. By Friday, showers and a top of 16 degrees. Saturday, there'll be a shower or two with a top of 17. On the bays, there is a strong wind warning. Northerlies 25 knots, 30 knots at times. Waves at 1.5 metres and currently 15 degrees.
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Melbourne and the Peninsula's best music 3MP, Rhinestone Cowboy Glen Campbell. Nestlé, the manufacturer of Kit Kats, Nescafe and Allen's Lollies say we should be bracing for possible shortages later this year, with the Iran conflict possibly set to disrupt supplies of soft plastics.

0: and food wraps, with Middle East disruption affecting resin supplies that are used in food-grade plastics, with polyethylene prices jumping already by as much as 50%. It sounds like we should take a break right now. But then, split ends. The group reforming to play at Rod Laver Arena in just a little over a week's time, May 13 and 14.
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3: Crews are attending to a breakdown on the Westgate Freeway, citybound at Todd Road. One lane is shut, otherwise a crash in Laylaw, High Street, citybound at Kingsway Drive. A right-hand lane is blocked. Watch out for a breakdown on the Eastern Freeway on the Elgar outbound exit ramp, and lights on flashing Cranbourne-Frankston Road at Everlasting Boulevard. 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Report it online. 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And that's the latest traffic on 3MP.
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0: Melbourne and the Peninsula's best music 3MP, Phil Collins. Anthony Marsh, you know, wasn't the only big winner out of the weekend. Frankston Dolphins got the job done too against Richmond Tigers last Friday night at Kinetic Stadium. Dolphins now sit 11th. That's 11th out of 22 teams, mind you, after six rounds. So they're doing pretty well and can enjoy a week off with a bye. Their next game, Dolphins' next game up on the Gold Coast, May 16. 3MP's 11 o'clock news, sport, weather and traffic coming up next. Then Stevie Wonder.
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4: 17 degrees in Melbourne, a shower or two at top today, 11 o'clock. Good morning. I'm David Armstrong. The Premier Jacinta Allen has welcomed a decision by teachers to back down from strike action planned on Budget Day tomorrow. The Education Union will suspend planned stop work action for 2 weeks to maximise its chances of securing a 35% pay rise over 3 years. The Premier assures talks are continuing.
5: I'm pleased to see the reports this morning from the Australian Education Union that they are putting a hold on their planned industrial action, and I think families would be relieved to see that. And it's a demonstration that the negotiations have been going strongly.
4: A security guard has helped a family escaped their Caulfield North home after cars in the driveway were firebombed just before midnight, the flames quickly spreading to a two-storey house on Matlock Court. Neighbour Lionel grabbed his hose to help and call 000.
6: There were two very loud explosions in quick succession, followed by a deafening silence for a few minutes and then the crackling of flames, and we looked out and saw massive flames shooting out from the house, and it was obvious there was a not just a fire but something very flammable because the smoke was very acrid and it was very thick.
4: Police are investigating possible links with organised crime. There are growing concerns cheap spirit substitutes being forced on Melbourne hospitality venues could cause serious, even critical injuries. Officers from the National Drug Research Institute have found 30% of spirits in bottle shops are cheaper fakes. Dr. Nick Taylor at the NDRI says they contain very dangerous compounds.
7: These chemicals called denaturants, which we put into ethanol so that it isn't meant to be consumed, those have been found in a variety of products, as well as other chemicals that people use to try and remove these foul-tasting chemicals, such as synthetic rubber or breaker fluid.
4: A person's been killed after a van and a truck collided head-on at Bannockburn. The van went down an embankment this morning into a tree, killing the driver. The truck driver was not injured and stopped at the scene. A new survey has found more than 20% of younger Australians are increasingly using cash as a deliberate budgeting tool. Sally Tindall at Canstar says cash stuffing is on the rise.
8: You get paid, you go to the ATM, you withdraw your entire salary, seems extreme, right? You take it home and then you put it into different envelopes or folders for certain purposes. And once you've spent that money out of that envelope, that's it. Shop's shut. No more spending.
4: Australian businesses and organisations being advised to register their branded sender IDs used at the top of an SMS. From July, the word unverified will be displayed if a brand is not registered with their telco. ACMA says the new rules are designed to protect consumers from impersonation scams. In finance, the All Ordinaries down 16, our dollar 72.02 US.
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4: Melbourne's preparing to be without Brody Majacek for the coming weeks after straining his hamstring in the loss to Sydney yesterday. The ex-Magpie has booted 13 goals from the opening 8 rounds of the season for the Demons. And teammate Tom Sparrow says he's been a great addition to the club.
9: I think he's added a lot to the club. Yeah, a mix of experience. Like Pat said, he's a great man as well. But yeah, we've lost him on the weekend. So I think he's really been able to help, like particularly our young forward line. Got a lot of experience there.
4: Sydney's poised to dominate prime time when the AFL releases the next block of fixtures in the coming weeks. Oscar Piastri's clinched another F1 podium, finishing third at Miami. He started from seventh on the grid to finish behind teammate Lando Norris, the winner Kimi Antonelli. And that's the latest news and sport.
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2: 3MP Melbourne traffic.
10: We have delays following a crash on the Western Freeway outbound at Leakes Road.

0: was reports of a crash in Brunswick, Brunswick Road eastbound at Grantham Street. A crash yet to be cleared in Laylaw, High Street Citybound at Kingsway Drive, and lights are on flash in Watsonia, Greensboro Highway at Elder Street. If you see anything on the roads, call it in on 1300 595 937. 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I'm Mike, and that's the latest traffic on 3MP.
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2: 3MP weather.
3: Partly cloudy today. There will be showers later, a top of 20 degrees. A shower or two tomorrow, 18. On Wednesday, showers increasing 19, and Thursday, showers 12. Friday, there'll be more showers, a top of 16 degrees. On Saturday, a shower or two, 17. On the bays, a strong wind warning, northerlies at 25 knots, 30 knots at times, waves at 1.5 metres, and currently it's 17 degrees.
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0: Melbourne and the Peninsula's Best Music 3MP, the Beach Boys' Kokomo, is another from a movie soundtrack, that from the Tom Cruise, Brian Brown movie Cocktail, that we might have, could have included in this morning's earlier 9 at 9, the movie songs 9 at 9 we played this morning, 9 songs from movies. We put a movie theme to the 9 this morning because it's May the 4th. And, well, they call May the 4th Star Wars Day, don't they? Star Wars Day. May the 4th be with you. This is why we went with a movie theme 9 at 9 this morning. And see tomorrow what theme we can come up with on the 9 at 9 after 9 tomorrow. Today, partly cloudy, medium chance of showers, most likely later this afternoon or evening. 20, the City Peninsula, 21, Geelong, 20. A shower or 2, 18 tomorrow. The Eagles coming up next.
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3: Reports of a crash in Brunswick. Brunswick Road eastbound at Grantham Street. Otherwise, we also have reports of a crash in Essendon on Mount Alexander Road southbound passing Glass Street. And delays remain following an earlier crash on the Western Freeway outbound at Leakes Road. Police are still on scene nearby. Watch out for ongoing roadworks in Rockbank. Hopkins Road is closed at the railway line. Take Leakes Road or Greeks Road instead. Have you been paying attention? Is back on 10. Join Tom, Ed and Sam as they unleash the laughs with your favourite comedy crew. Have you been paying attention? Tonight after MasterChef on 10. I'm Mike and that's the latest traffic on 3MP.

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0: The Peninsula's best music, 3MP, Badfinger. Each day when I first arrive here just after six, I open what I call our early doors to introduce a certain fact about someone or something relevant to each day's date. Today, it was a birthday for the world's most famous hamburger.
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0: McDonald's Big Mac hamburger invented by Jim Delegatti on this date in 1968. Might have to go and have a Mac. Just to mark the occasion, I think. It is nearly lunchtime. 3MP's midday news, sport and weather coming up. And then Julie Streeny.
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5: News. 17 degrees in Melbourne, a shower or two tomorrow, top of 18. It's 12 midday. Good afternoon, I'm Jordan Tunbridge. Premier Jacinta Allen has denied suggestions the government is deliberately delaying making a final offer to the teachers' union to avoid the spend appearing in tomorrow's state budget. The education union is suspending strike action for 2 weeks to maximise its chances of securing a 35% pay rise over 3 years. The Premier hitting back at accusations the government is stalling.
6: No, that's not correct. That is absolutely not correct. Negotiations have been going on for some time, and if you do recall, the government made an offer some weeks ago. We made a 17% pay offer best part of 6 weeks ago.
5: Police are investigating after a house was firebombed overnight and arsonists targeted another popular Melbourne bar. Kiara Parker reports.
7: A security guard has helped a family escape their Caulfield North home after hearing explosions when cars in the driveway were firebombed just before midnight. He helped a man, an elderly couple and 2 children scale a wall after flames quickly spread to the 2-storey house on Matlock Court. This neighbour says the area isn't as safe anymore.
8: Last year there have been a number of stolen cars dumped in this street and the police have been fairly regularly coming here and following that through. I don't know what it means, but it's certainly the last 12 months hasn't been what it was like the previous.
7: Police are looking into possible links with organised crime. Meantime, early this morning, a Mercedes was rammed into an electric bar on Chapel Street and doused in petrol, but the offenders fled the scene before setting it alight. An hour earlier in Prahran, 5 people were arrested after a stolen vehicle was found with jerry cans full of fuel inside. Police believe the 2 incidents are not linked. And at Tullamarine, at around 4:30 a.m, arsonists destroyed a kebab shop, which was set alight after a car was driven into the store. Kiara Parker, Melbourne.
5: A Jewish couple has been subjected to a death threat as they walked to a synagogue in Caulfield on Saturday. It's understood bystanders intervened on Glen Huntley Road when the offender tried to attack a man. Doctors are warning the future health of Australian children is at a critical crossroads. The Murdoch Children's Research Institute has found, for the first time, children's health is worse than that of their parents. The Institute's Professor Melissa Wake says they have the blueprint, they just need to act on it.
9: We do know what good health looks like, and we know how easy it looks, and we know how hard it is to do. So we know, you know, if we all looked after our weight, ate healthily, moved more, got more sleep, looked after our blood pressure, our lipids, all those things that we know we should do. And yet probably only about 1% of Australian adults do it.
5: Well, this year's Big Freeze has been launched. Eddie Summerfield reports.
10: The 12th Big Freeze at the G sees a light blue beanie with the word Big Freeze raised in a snow-like fluffy font, the centrepiece of this year's fundraising efforts. Fight MND spokesperson Beck Danaher says her dad, Neil, is remarkably still fighting.
11: He's defying the odds. Amazing that he's still here with us.
10: $141 million has been raised for motor neuron disease research by the charity. This year we'll also see a hot air balloon float over the city in the lead up to the King's birthday match. Melbourne's Tom Sparrow and Collingwood's Pat Lipinski on hand for the launch.
12: Every year we're sort of lucky enough to have Neil come and speak to us at the club, and he's so inspiring.
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0: Scott Pendlebury's teammates are supporting the Collingwood great wearing a gold number 10 when he breaks the league game's record. Magpies Premiership captain Tony Shaw says he is uncomfortable with the individual nature of the tribute jumper for his record-breaking 433rd game. Teammate Pat Lipinski says he's a fan.
1: I like it. I've seen a few people giving it a bit of hate, but I think Pendles can do whatever he wants and he's earned the right to be celebrated, and I think we should just all be getting around that. It's going to be amazing when he breaks the record.
0: Oscar Piastri has clinched another F1 podium, finishing third in an action-packed Miami Grand Prix. The Aussie starting from seventh on the grid to finish behind teammate Lando Norris and Kimi Antonelli. And Australia's 4x100 relay team has equaled the national record to make the final at the World Athletics Relays in Botswana. It's 12:05. The first public hearings in the Royal Commission into the Bondi Beach terror attack have commenced in Sydney. Commissioner Virginia Bell will hear evidence from witnesses on their personal experiences with anti-Semitism. There are calls for Australia to lease submarines from Japan if the AUKUS deal falls through. The Japanese Prime Minister is in Canberra for annual talks with the Australian PM. A former defence analyst suggests subs from Japan should be the plan B if AUKUS falls over. But former Senator Rex Patrick says there shouldn't even be a plan A.
2: That project is a disaster in waiting. We note that it's a $368 billion project. We've seen the cost has blown out already and understand it is the taxpayer that pays the cost. It's hugely risky.
0: The late legendary sports broadcaster Dennis Cometti will be remembered at a state memorial service in Perth today. Chelsea Bowden reports.
3: Thousands of people are expected to fill the stands of Perth Stadium, a venue which witnessed many of Dennis Cometti's iconic broadcasting moments, including his final footy call in 2021. Cometti passed away in March at the age of 76 after a career spanning more than 50 years covering AFL, cricket and 3 Summer Olympics. A talented footballer himself, he played 38 waffle games for West Perth and served 3 years as coach. Today's service will be attended by dignitaries including the Premier and opposition leader, as well as acclaimed broadcaster Bruce McAvaney, who will deliver a tribute. In Perth, Chelsea Bowden.
0: Returning to sport, Manchester United has moved to third on the Premier League table, beating Liverpool 3-2. Meanwhile, Tottenham moved out of the relegation zone, beating Aston Villa 2-1. And tennis, Jannik Sinner has demolished Alexander Zverev in the final of the Madrid Open. That's the latest news and sport.
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6: Hello, I'm Jade Egan. The Mornington Peninsula is set for another by-election after Anthony Marsh clinched the state seat of Nepean in the Saturday by-election. There will now be another poll to fill the Briars Ward position he held as a local councillor for Mornington Peninsula Shire. A 4-seater electric buggy used to transport children and adults with disabilities has been stolen from a Balnarring Beach charity that supports vulnerable Victorian families. The buggy was taken from Saltbush, Balnarring Beach, around midnight on Saturday the 25th of April. Thieves used bolt cutters on the entrance gate and broke a downpipe when removing the vehicle from a secure storage area behind the front office. And Langwarrin remains one of just 2 undefeated sides in the MPFNL Men's Division 1 Seniors after dispatching the previously undefeated Mount Eliza. The Redlegs were the ones to get off to a strong start but couldn't maintain it. In the end, the Kangas took control to clinch a 22-point win. That's the latest Bayside News on 3MP.
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8: Good afternoon. There's ongoing works on Peninsula Link. It remains closed city bound between the Murdoch Highway and Bungar Road till 5 p.m. Monday, June 8. Take the Murdoch Highway to skip around. There's a crash in Mornington on Tyab Road south of the Nepean Highway. Delays in both directions at the scene. On the Monash Freeway, some minor delays inbound passing Wellington Road. It's slow outbound on the Calder Freeway passing Calder Park Drive and a breakdown in Hawthorne on Glenferrie.

0: 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I'm Chris, and that's the latest traffic on 3MP.
1: 3MP weather.
2: Showers tomorrow, a top of 18, an overnight low 12. Wednesday, showers increasing 19. Thursday, showers 12. Friday, showers 16. Saturday, a shower or two 17. And Sunday, more showers 17. On the bays, there is a strong wind warning. Northerly winds 25 knots, 30 knots at times. Waves to 1.5 metres. Currently in Melbourne, it's 16 degrees.
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3: Now, another hour of Melbourne and the Peninsula's best music with fewer interruptions. This

Melbourne and the Peninsula's best music 3MP with B. Birtles and Graham Goebbels. I'm coming home. Julie Streeny on this Monday afternoon. Yes, we know it's Star Wars Day today, May the 4th. Be with you. Let's have a little look at what's happened in entertainment history on this day. The first ever Grammy Awards were held on this day, 1959. Album of the Year went to Henry Mancini.

0: Beanie and the music from Peter Gunn. How about the song of the year that year? Oh my goodness, Dom Medugna with Volare. I love that song. Oh yeah. We got the first ever episode of the Today Breakfast program on this day.
1: We're going to be busy today, Sue. The spectacular history-making fourth trip by the American Space Shuttle has just begun.
0: And we also got the final episode of Dallas airing on this day, 1991. Let's get back into things. We've got a total eclipse of the heart with Bonnie Tyler in next.
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0: Melbourne and the Peninsula's best music, 3MP with Yvonne Elliman. Have you locked it down yet, what you are watching on a Sunday night? Is it MasterChef, the 1% Club, The Floor? I was even over on the ABC watching The Assembly last night. Claudia Carvan, she is just a spectacular individual. I'm in flicking heaven on a Sunday night, I know that. Well, The Block will probably see that in the second half of the year. Currently underway and filming near Mount Eliza, so that is going to be spectacular for the Mornington Peninsula. We have got more great stuff on the way soon. Elton John with a song that was originally intended to be done with Dusty Springfield. Kiki D stepped in and the rest is history. Yeah, that's straight after your 1 o'clock 3MP news headlines next.
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12: 17 degrees in Melbourne, a shower or two tomorrow, top of 18. It's 1 o'clock. Good afternoon, I'm Jordan Tunbridge. Rolling teacher strikes scheduled for...

0: this week and next week have been paused. Hundreds of teachers across the state were due to start half-day strikes on a region-by-region basis, but the Education Union says they're holding off because there's been strong progress in negotiations for a new pay deal over the weekend. They're pushing for a 35% pay rise over 3 years. A Caulfield North home is a crime scene after fire tore through when cars in the driveway were firebombed. A security guard helped a family escape the two-storey house on Matlock Court just before midnight after hearing explosions. Neighbour Lionel grabbed his hose to help extinguish the flames.
1: Just hosing what we could, but obviously one couldn't get too close because the fire was just, explosions were just occurring. And with each explosion, the flames were getting higher and higher. So I had a number of people yelling and screaming, but I believe that was the residents who were scrambling to get out.
0: Police are investigating possible links with organised crime. Premier Jacinda Allen has defended plans to finally electrify the Melton rail line 8 years after the project was first promised. The state and federal governments will pour $150 million into planning work, but it's still unclear exactly when it will be ready to take passengers. The Premier argues track duplication has needed to be completed before it was possible to start work to electrify the line.
2: Massive project. And it's a multi-stage project, and you can't get to this stage to plan for electrification works without having undertaken that important duplication, because that would just have created such a choke point when you wanted to come to electrifying the network.
0: Prominent Jewish leaders are currently giving evidence before the Royal Commission into Anti-Semitism and Social Cohesion. Federal politics reporter Nelson Scott.
3: The first public hearings are underway in Sydney examining the factors that led to the Bondi Beach terror attack, which took 15 lives. Royal Commissioner Virginia Bell is hearing evidence from members of the Jewish community about their personal experiences with hatred following the October 7 attack on Israel.
4: The impact of anti-Semitism on the daily life of Jewish Australians.
3: Alex Rivshin from the Executive Council of Australian Jewry is among those giving evidence and hopes the process will shine a light on the prevalence of anti-Semitism in society.
5: The daily experience of Jews being excluded, abused.
3: The Royal Commission's first block of public hearings will conclude at the end of next week. Nelson Scott, Canberra.
0: Finance, the All Ordinaries down 16 points, one Australian dollar buying 72.09 US cents.
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0: In form, Melbourne midfielder Tom Sparrow is keeping his cards close to his chest with regards to his future. Out of contract at season's end, the 25-year-old wouldn't be drawn on a potential move back home to South Australia.
7: Like, I love the club. I'm really happy with the way that we're playing. I think it's really exciting to be a part of. I love the group. I love Kingy. I'm just trying to help this club win games of footy and be a leader for the younger boys in the team. But as far as my contract goes, I just want to keep playing good footy.
0: Oscar Piastri has claimed consecutive podium finishes, coming third in an action-packed Miami Grand Prix, finishing behind teammate Lando Norris and winner Kimi Antonelli. And Matilda's captain Sam Kerr is now Chelsea's all-time highest goal scorer in the Women's Super League after scoring their 3-1 win over Leicester. That's the latest news and sport.
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10: Good afternoon. Ongoing works continue on Peninsula Link. It remains closed city bound between the Murdoch Highway and Bungar Road. Take the Murdoch Highway instead. Those works ongoing till 5pm Monday, June 8. Some minor delays inbound on the Monash Freeway passing Wellington Road. There's traffic lights on flash in Richmond at the intersection of Burnley Street and Hyatt Street. Take care driving past. And speeds are down to 60 km over the Westgate Bridge due to strong gusty winds. 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I'm Chris, and that's the latest traffic on 3MP.
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0: Showers tomorrow, a top of

0: 18 and overnight low 12. Wednesday, showers increasing 19. Thursday, showers 12. Friday, showers 16. Saturday, a shower or two 17. And Sunday, more showers 17. On the bays, there is a strong wind warning. Northerly winds 25 knots, 30 knots at times. Waves to 1.5 metres. Currently in Melbourne, it's 16 degrees.
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0: Melbourne and the Peninsula's best music. 3MP, Ringo Starr's Photograph. Bit of rain around yesterday. It certainly caught the attention of Dave Ferguson from the Brekkie program.
1: It felt like so long since we've actually seen rain. When it started raining, we just stood there at the window watching it for a little while. It was nice. Did you do that?
0: No, I must say I didn't, Dave. I knew it was coming and I took advantage of it, and I was just head down, backside up doing the housework. Respectable start to our working week. A shower or two a little later on today, maybe for around 4 o'clock this afternoon. Tomorrow

0: a morning shower or two atop of 18. Wednesday, showers increasing 19 and gross. Thursday, 12 degrees. Okay, we're back into things with UB40 and the Pretenders. A little bit of reggae with I Got You, Babe.
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0: Melbourne and the Peninsula's best music, 3MP with the Pointer Sisters and Slow Hand. I hope the hand of the clock is not ticking too slowly for you this Monday afternoon. We are fast approaching 2 o'clock. In soon, a signature song from Bette Midler, something that had actually been recorded by a fair few artists before her, including Kenny Rogers.
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0: our very own Colleen Hewitt. But you are the wind beneath my wings. But on the back of the movie Beaches, we've got this in soon. 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
2: 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I'll ask owner Matt McConnell about the secret to their success. Also, Navi exec chef Julian Hills and head chef Anna Cortez Garcia on how they're celebrating the women shaping our food and wine landscape with a She at the Helm lunch.
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8: 18 degrees in Melbourne, a shower or two tomorrow, top of 18. It's 2 o'clock. Good afternoon, I'm Jordan Tunbridge. Paran's Electric Bar is the latest venue caught up in a suspected organised crime spree targeting Melbourne's nightlife. A Mercedes was rammed into the Chapel Street Bar and doused in petrol about 5:30 this morning, but the offenders were disturbed and fled before it could be set alight. Just an hour earlier, police foiled another suspected arson attempt, tracking two men in balaclavas on Greville Street before arresting five people and uncovering a stolen car loaded with jerry cans of fuel. Premier Jacinta Allen says 27 arrests have now been made as part of the wider crackdown, with more than 140 charges laid.
9: This is disgraceful behaviour that is not going to be tolerated at all by Victoria Police. This behaviour that's been driven by organised crime that is targeting

0: slipped and fled before it could be set alight. Just an hour earlier, police foiled another suspected arson attempt, tracking two men in balaclavas on Greville Street before arresting five people and uncovering a stolen car loaded with jerry cans of fuel. Premier Jacinta Allen says 27 arrests have now been made as part of the wider crackdown, with more than 140 charges laid.
1: This is disgraceful behaviour that is not going to be tolerated at all by Victoria Police. This behaviour that's being driven by organised crime that is targeting

0: Opposition leader Jess Wilson says Victorians are being fooled into believing the state's finances are strong, with the government assuring the budget remains on track for an operating surplus. The Premier insists a surplus will still be achieved over the next 2 years, with the budget update in December predicting the state would be $1.9 billion in the black in 2027.
1: Well, we know that this isn't a real surplus because this doesn't take into account the billions of dollars that is going into infrastructure spend, into roads, into schools, into hospitals. What we know is that there was, from the forecast from the previous budget, $10 billion going out compared to what is coming in.
0: Victorian public school teachers are closing in on a new pay deal. Planned strike action this week has been paused after strong progress in negotiations. The union is pushing for a 35% pay rise over 3 years. The Viva Energy oil refinery is expected to return to 90% of its petrol-producing capacity within 6 weeks. A key processing unit was damaged by a major fire there 3 weeks ago. The company has released a statement saying repairs are expected to be completed in June. Well, AI cameras, which catch people using a phone whilst driving or not wearing a seatbelt, have been criticised as unfair, with critics arguing they don't capture context. Adam Andriotta is conducting research on the ethics of artificial intelligence at Curtin University and says the technology is prone to making errors.
2: It's detecting an image, and what it's not detecting is what happened before, what happened afterwards. It's not detecting the context. But if you're moving momentarily, it could be for very good reasons as well. That time shot doesn't give any of that context, and the people reviewing these images only really have that to go on.
0: A rare virus contracted through exposure to rodents or rodent droppings is believed to be the cause of 3 deaths on board an international cruise ship. The World Health Organization has confirmed at least 1 case of hantavirus on board the ship, with another 5 suspected cases. Checking finance, the All Ordinaries down 32 points, one Australian dollar buying 72.09 US cents.
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0: Collingwood midfielder Patrick Lipinski is excited by Bobby Hill's building form in the VFL. The Norm Smith medalist booted 3 goals in his second game back on the weekend, playing limited game time.
4: We obviously love what Bobby can do on the field, but yeah, obviously no one's really sure what the timeline is for AFL, but it's just super cool to see him out there having fun, kicking goals. Enjoy watching him play. He brings so much energy to the group.
0: And Tottenham is out of the Premier League relegation zone after beating Aston Villa. That's the latest news and sport.
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7: 3MP Melbourne traffic.
8: Good afternoon. Ongoing works continue on Peninsula Link. It remains closed city-bound between the Murdoch Highway and Bungar Road till 5 p.m. Monday, June 8. Take the Murdoch Highway instead. There's reports of an incident on the Western Freeway outbound approaching Leakes Road. Delays are heavy back past Hopkins Road. Traffic lights are out in Preston at the intersection of Southern Road and Oriel Road. Take care driving through. And speeds are down to 60 km over the Westgate Bridge due to some strong gusty winds. 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I'm Chris, and that's the latest traffic on 3MP.
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0: Showers tomorrow, a top of 18 and overnight low 12. Wednesday, showers increasing 19. Thursday, showers 12. Friday, showers 16. Saturday, a shower or two 17. And Sunday, more showers 17. On the bays, there is a strong wind warning. Northerly winds 25 knots, 30 knots at times. Waves to 1.5 metres. Currently in Melbourne, it's 16 degrees.
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0: Bridge. A security guard has helped a family escape their Caulfield North home after hearing explosions when cars in the driveway were firebombed just before midnight. He helped a man, an elderly couple and two children scale a wall after flames quickly spread to the two-storey house at Metlock Street. This neighbour says the area isn't as safe anymore.
1: Over the last year, there have been a number of stolen cars dumped in this street, and the police have been fairly regularly coming here and following that through. I don't know what that means, but it's certainly the last 12 months hasn't been what it was like the previous.
0: Police are investigating possible links with organised crime. Health authorities are sounding the alarm over fake spirits being pushed into licensed venues and bottle shops by organised crime gangs. The counterfeit booze has been linked with Melbourne's firebombing war. Electric Bar on Chapel Street, the latest to be targeted this morning. Dr. Nick Taylor from the National Drug Research Institute says the presence of methanol is especially concerning.
2: Whenever you distill ethanol, you will always get some methanol. If you have distillers who are not taking proper care and don't do proper quality checks, a large portion of methanol can end up in the final product.
0: A former Melbourne finance director has admitted siphoning nearly $700,000 from client funds at a collapsed investment firm. Reversing his not guilty plea in court, Stavro Demore now faces up to 10 years jail, with clients still owed almost $9 million. Rolling region by region teacher strikes scheduled for this week have been paused. It follows what's being described as strong progress in negotiations for a new pay deal over the weekend. The education union has announced it will suspend planned stop work action for 2 weeks to maximise its chances of reaching a 35% pay rise over 3 years. Premier Jacinda Allen has refused to say how the government plans to offset the billions of dollars it's announced in pre-election sweeteners. The government has promised $750 million for cheaper car rego, $432 million to extend free and discounted public transport, and $674 million on new trains, while the state's debt is expected to hit $193 billion by 2029.
3: We can deliver this support right now and at the same time continue to invest in those frontline services, because we've worked hard to have the budget in a settings in a way that gives us the capacity to invest in these things.
0: Former New York Mayor Rudy Giuliani is in a critical but stable condition in hospital. A spokesperson for the 81-year-old has not revealed the reason for his hospitalisation. Checking finance, the All Ordinary is down 36 points, one Australian dollar buying 72.09 US cents.
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0: Melbourne is searching for a new fill-in interim CEO. The Herald Sun is reporting Brian Cook will head overseas for a pre-planned holiday next month. Cook agreed to take the reins on a temporary basis following Paul Guerra's sacking, with Dan Taylor to become permanent chief in a few months' time. A magical milestone moment in the Women's Super League for Matildas captain Sam Kerr.
5: That's a great ball and steered in by Sam Kerr. Chelsea history maker.
0: Kerr's goal helping Chelsea to a 3-1 win over Leicester. That's the latest news and sport.
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7: Hello, I'm Jade Egan. Australian environmentalist Bob Brown has joined community opposition to the proposed luge at Arthur's Seat, backing a local campaign to stop the development. A four-seater electric buggy used to transport children and adults with disabilities has been stolen from a Balnarring Beach charity that supports vulnerable Victorian families. The buggy was taken from Saltbush, Balnarring Beach around midnight on Saturday, the 25th of April. Thieves used bolt cutters on the entrance gate and broke a downpipe when removing the vehicle from a secure storage area behind the front office. And in the MPFNL, the Mornington senior women have bounced back from last week's defeat to Warragul to put Tyab to the sword this week. It was a brutal display from last year's premiers, as Tyab never hit the scoreboard for the entire game. The final score was 26-26-0, a 182-point drubbing. That's the latest Bayside News on 3MP.
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1: 3MP, Melbourne traffic.
2: You might notice it's been a bit windy outside at the moment. As a result, the speed limit over the Westgate Bridge has been reduced to 60 k's an hour. On the Monash Freeway travelling inbound, there's been a crash after Toorak Road, and that's now affecting two of the right-hand lanes. Speed limit through that area is down to 40, and a truck has broken down on the Eastern Freeway inbound before Tram Road. That's in the left-hand lane. The Ring Road, a little slow greens are bound, passing the Deer Park Bypass. Slow outbound in stretches from Robertson's Road through to Hopkins on the Western. Pet stock, therefore, the thrifty ones with pet supplies up to 30% off during their mayhem sale. Up to 30% off ends today at Pet Stock. The blue ones, T's and C's apply. I'm Ian, that's the latest traffic on 3MP.
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3: Showers tomorrow, a top of 18, an overnight low 12. Wednesday, showers increasing 19. Thursday, showers 12. Friday, showers 16. Saturday, a shower or two 17. And Sunday, more showers 17. On the bays, there is a strong wind warning. Northerly winds 25 knots, 30 knots at times. Waves to 1.5 metres. Currently in Melbourne, it's 16 degrees.
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0: Melbourne and the Peninsula's Best Music 3MP, Tina Turner from Mad Max and We Don't Need Another Hero. That could have belonged on this morning's 9 at 9, where Dave Ferguson plays nine songs in a row that share a common theme. Yes, because on this May the 4th, be with you, we did movie-related songs this morning. Tomorrow morning, what will it be? Let me give you a sneak peek with Terry Jack's global smash hit.
1: We had joy.
0: And Paper Lace, we're going to feature them with their anti-war pop hit. That's got to be an oxymoron if ever I've heard one. And maybe we're continuing the military motif, maybe with Napoleon Did Surrender. Stay tuned, 9 o'clock tomorrow morning for the best way to start your workday. Our 9 at 9, thanks to Sharmac Lodge on the Mornington Peninsula. Well, love hurts. Jim Capaldi in next.
2: 3MP, Melbourne traffic.
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4: Travelling inbound on the Monash Freeway, very heavy traffic. We've got a crash after Toorak Road. It's knocked out

0: two of the right-hand lanes, and those delays are pushing right back to Warragul Road. Dandenong Road might be a good alternative for you. A truck is broken down on the Eastern Freeway inbound before Tram Road, the left-hand lane affected there, and a crash in Werribee Tarnate Road at Thames Boulevard. Reports of an incident at Breakdown Mornington, Miradoc Highway northbound at Bungowa Road. 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I'm Ian, and that's the latest traffic on 3MP.
1: 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See, I've been through the desert on a horse with no. 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
2: Real delayed through Mornington on Nepean Highway and also on Bungow Road on the approach to the Muradike Highway. Muradike Highway also a little heavy due to the city-bound closure of the Mornington Peninsula Freeway between Muradike Highway and Bungow Road. If you're heading southbound on the Mornington Peninsula Freeway, delays from around Governor Road through past Thames Promenade. And on the Monash Freeway, delays are easing, but delays nonetheless following a crash inbound after Toorak Road in the left-hand emergency lane. 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Ends 30 June. I'm Ian. That's the latest traffic on 3MP.

0: Melbourne and the Peninsula's best music 3MP, Annie Lennox, out front of the Eurythmics and There Must Be an Angel. It's a cute little song. We're on the home stretch this Monday afternoon. Stay with me, the fabulous James Taylor in soon with a masterclass in songwriting.
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3: 3MP News.
15: 17 degrees in Melbourne, a shower or two tomorrow, top of 18. It's 4 o'clock. Good afternoon. I'm Jordan Tunbridge. Another AFL player is under investigation for an alleged homophobic slur on the football field. First-year Brisbane footballer Kobe Evans is accused of making the offensive comment during a VFL game. It comes after St Kilda's Lance Collard was suspended for multiple matches last month for making a homophobic slur. Two would-be arsonists have targeted Electric Bar in Paran this morning before they were scared off by a security guard. A Mercedes was rammed into the Chapel Street bar and doused in petrol, but the offenders fled before it was set alight. Meantime, an hour...

0: rammed into the Chapel Street bar and doused in petrol, but the offenders fled before it was set alight. Meantime, an hour earlier, police seized a stolen car containing two full jerry cans after tracking two men in balaclavas on Greville Street. Five people were arrested over that incident, which isn't believed to be linked to the electric attack. This resident says recent firebombings at licensed venues has left locals on edge.
1: Not surprised. It's a bit of a gig at the moment. Seems to be happening all around. So, yeah, it's becoming commonplace, I think. And we're literally metres from what happened last night. So, yeah, it's pretty scary.
0: Meantime, a security guard has helped a family escape their Caulfield North home after cars in the driveway were firebombed just before midnight. Police at the scene, looking into possible links with organised crime. Opposition leader Jess Wilson says Victorians can expect to see higher debt, higher taxes and higher interest in tomorrow's state budget. The Allan government has already billions of dollars in pre-election sweeteners in the past 2 weeks, including cheaper car rego, free and discounted public transport and new trains. Ms Wilson says there's only one way to pay for it all.
2: What we expect to see is higher debt, higher taxes and higher interest. This is not a government that is taking the fiscal and financial responsibility of Victoria seriously. They are coming out day after day with big spending commitments without a plan to pay for it.
0: Australia and Japan have signed a series of agreements on energy security, economic resilience and defence.

0: Defence, Anthony Albanese, has welcomed his Japanese counterpart, Sanae Takaichi, on her first official visit to Australia. Mr. Albanese says the relationship between both countries is more important than ever, given the global challenges.
1: Our partnership helps us secure the energy we both need, underpins the trade and investment that leads to more jobs, and helps keep us safe in a more uncertain world.
0: Well, more Australians are considering electric vehicles. According to the NRMA Insurance, sales for second-hand EVs increased by 126% in March. The spike comes as uncertainty over petrol prices. Finance, the All Ordinaries is down 28 points, one Australian dollar buying 72.09 US cents.
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0: Former Collingwood list manager Ned Guy will step up as Melbourne's interim CEO for 1 month. The Herald Sun is reporting the Demons' head of football and innovation fills the role while Brian Cook heads overseas for a pre-planned holiday. Meantime, Collingwood's Scott Pendlebury and his teammates are supporting him, wearing a gold number 10 when he breaks the league games record. Former Magpies Premiership captain and 3RW commentator Tony Shaw says he is uncomfortable with the individual nature of the tribute jumper for his record-breaking 433rd game. Teammate Pat Lipinski among those backing the move. That's the latest news and sport.
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5: Someone's broken down in the Burnley Tunnel in the left-hand lane, causing the speed limit to be reduced to 40 k's an hour. If you're travelling over the Westgate Bridge, the speed limit down to 60 due to those gusty winds. Monash Freeway is slow outbound from Toorak Road to Clyde Road. Mornington Peninsula Freeway slow southbound from Governor Road past Thames Promenade, and a whole lot of traffic on the Pekin Highway through Mornington. Also delays on the Muradike Highway, especially at the Bungour Road roundabout. Peter Jackson. 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I'm Ian, that's the latest traffic on 3MP.
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4: 3MP weather.
0: Showers tomorrow, a top of 18, an overnight low 12. Wednesday, showers increasing 19. Thursday, showers 12. Friday, showers 16. Saturday, a shower or two 17. And Sunday, more showers 17. On the bays, there is a strong wind warning. Northerly winds, 25 knots, 30 knots at times. Waves to 1.5 metres. Currently in Melbourne, it's 16 degrees.
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0: and the Peninsula's best music. It's 3MP with John Sebastian's Welcome Back. Hi, Julie Streeny with you. Well, we are experiencing a drop or two this afternoon, not as much as what was around yesterday, as pointed out by Dave Ferguson on the Brekkie program this morning.
1: It felt like so long since we've actually seen rain. When it started raining, we just stood there at the window watching it for a little while. It was nice. Did you do that?
0: No, I was doing housework, but I feel good for that. Tomorrow morning, a shower or two, 18. Showers increasing on Wednesday, 19. And look out Thursday. Brace yourself, heaters, dressing gowns, whatever you need. Gross. 12 degrees the top. Lionel Richie's in next, and gee, he can belt out a ballad. Michael Bolton on the way soon too here at 3MP.
2: 3MP Melbourne traffic.
3: Checking in on the Monash Freeway, we've had a crash outbound at Furniture Gully Road affecting three of the left-hand lane speeds down to 40. Pretty heavy delays pushing back to Warragul Road. Down Dandenong Road, Princess Highway could be a best alternative for you. A crash in Camberwell, Canterbury Road eastbound past Burke Road, and in Clyde North, a crash Berwick Cranbourne Road at Thompson's Road, and in Cheltenham, a crash on Centre Dandenong Road eastbound at Warragul Road. 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I'm Ian. That's the latest traffic on 3MP.
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0: traffic.
1: Outbound delays on the Monash Freeway, not made any better by a crash at Furniture Gully Road. It's in the left-hand emergency lane, but delays are back to around Huntingdale Road. Crash in Campbell, Canterbury Road, eastbound past Burke Road. Mornington Peninsula Freeway slows southbound from Governor Road past Frankston, Dandenong Road. And we're seeing delays heavier than usual on Murradug Highway at Bungow Road in both directions because of that northbound road closure of the Mornington Peninsula Freeway due to works. 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

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I'm Ian. That's the latest traffic on 3MP.

0: Melbourne and the Peninsula's best music, 3MP. Enjoyed that. Rod Stewart's Young Turks. I just want to get straight back into it. Soon, this big number one hit from Leo Sayer. Oh, ahead of the RBA probably announcing an interest rate hike tomorrow. Don't you just remember when we had ABBA in soon too? And it's not Elton John. You'll always be like him, doesn't it? It's Joshua Caddison on the way, but let's throw it all against the wall and get you up to date at 5 o'clock. News, sport, weather, traffic on the way next.
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5: 16 degrees in Melbourne, a shower or two tomorrow, top of 18. It's 5 o'clock. Good afternoon, I'm Jordan Tunbridge. The Premier maintains Victoria remains on track for a surplus after one final pre-election sweetener before the budget is handed down. Stephanie Wacklewick reports.
6: The Allen government has already unveiled billions of dollars in pre-election commitments in the lead-up to tomorrow's state budget, and while she wouldn't say how the government plans to pay for it all, just Jacinda Allen maintains the state can afford it.
7: It'll also deliver an operating surplus this year and next year. Also too, reducing net debt.
6: 8 years after the project was first promised, work will finally start on planning the electrification of the Melton rail line. The state and federal governments will spend a combined $150 million, but it's still unclear exactly when it will be ready to take passengers. Shadow Public Transport Minister Matthew Guy says it's likely to take another 8 years.
8: It's all rubbish. Promises just before an election.
6: Stephanie Wacklewick at State Parliament.
5: Paran's Electric Bar is the latest venue caught up in a suspected organised crime spree targeting Melbourne's nightlife. A Mercedes was rammed into the Chapel Street Bar this morning and doused in petrol, but the offenders were disturbed and fled before it was set alight. This man at a nearby business watched it unfold.
9: I saw people raiding Electric. There was a car that ran into

0: suspected organised crime spree targeting Melbourne's nightlife. A Mercedes was rammed into the Chapel Street bar this morning and doused in petrol, but the offenders were disturbed and fled before it was set alight. This man at a nearby business watched it unfold.
1: I saw people raiding electric. There was a car that ran into it a fair few times, and then a few people run up into it, and then the cops chase started after that. It's quite interesting. Obviously, it seems to be a common thing that's happening on Chapel Street, so it's quite weird to see one at, you know, 20 to 6 in the morning.
0: Just an hour earlier, in a separate incident, police foiled another suspected arson attempt in Prahran. They tracked two men in balaclavas before arresting five people and uncovering a stolen car containing jerry cans of fuel. Australia and Japan have ratified a number of agreements covering defence, energy security and trade. Japanese Prime Minister Sunae Takaichi is in Australia on her first official visit. Jewish Australians have given evidence before the Royal Commission into the Bondi Beach terror attack. The inquiry has been tasked with investigating the causes and the prevalence of anti-Semitism in Australia. Members of the Jewish community are taking the stand to document their first-hand experiences with hatred. Royal Commissioner Virginia Bell says their testimony will provide insights into the extent of anti-Semitism in society.
2: An important one requires me to assess the impact of anti-Semitism on the daily life of Jewish Australians with respect to their security, their physical and mental health and well-being.
0: Checking finance, the All Ordinaries closed down 30 points. One Australian dollar is buying 71.98 US cents.
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0: Brisbane youngster Kobe Evans is under investigation by the AFL over an alleged homophobic slur during a VFL match. It comes just weeks after St Kilda's Lance Collard was banned for making a homophobic slur towards an opponent. An injury scare for kangaroo Luke Davies-Uniacke spotted at scans this morning over a hamstring complaint. The star midfielder confident it's nothing serious out of Saturday's clash with the Swans.
4: I'm going to be okay. I just hurt just a little bit in the second quarter, but it was nothing, no incident or anything like that. Still had my power and all those things, but it just got tight throughout the game, so should be fine.
0: And Gold Coast Sam Closey has been offered a two-game ban over a dangerous tackle on giant Ryan Angwin. That's the latest news and sport.
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7: Speed limit still down the 60 over the Westgate Bridge due to the winds, and then two crashes on the Monash Freeway, outbound one at High Street. Further along, a crash at Furniture Gully Road in the left-hand emergency lane getting cleaned up. Wouldn't be too much longer before that is back to normal. The Mornington Peninsula Freeway slows southbound from Governor Road through to Eastlink. Have you been paying attention? It's back on 10. Join Tom, Ed and Sam as they unleash the laughs with your favourite comedy crew. Have you been paying attention? Tonight, after MasterChef on 10, I'm Ian. That's the latest traffic on 3MP.
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0: Showers tomorrow, a top of 18, an overnight low 12. Wednesday, showers increasing 19. Thursday, showers 12. Friday, showers 16. Saturday, a shower or two 17. And Sunday, more showers 17. On the bays, there is a strong wind warning. Northerly winds 25 knots, 30 knots at times. Waves to 1.5 metres. Currently in Melbourne, it's 16 degrees.
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0: Melbourne and the Peninsula's best music, 3MP with Julie Streeney and Denise Williams. Let's hear it for the boy, Dave Ferguson, at 9 o'clock every weekday morning, giving us the 9 at 9, where we line up 9 songs that have a little bit of something in common, and it's up to you. It's like a bit of a game. You have to guess what the daily theme is. You can, of course, text Dave 0488059059. He likes to hear your guesses along the way. I like to give you a bit of a heads up what's coming. Terry Jacks.
1: We had joy, we had fun, we had seasons in the sun.
0: Some more ABBA. What about this hit from Paper Lace?
1: Billy, don't be a hero, don't be a
0: Might be a small military theme there. I don't know. You'll have to listen in tomorrow morning and see what you can come up with. Our 9 at 9, it is all thanks to Sharmac Lodge on the Mornington Peninsula, where you can book a tour today at after-care.com.au. Michael McDonald, the Doobie Brothers, and What a Fool Believes in next.
2: 3MP Melbourne traffic.
3: Speed still down the 60 over the Westgate Bridge due to the gusty winds. The drive out of Melbourne heading southbound on the Mornington Peninsula Freeway is slow from Governor Road through to Eastlink. And we have delays following an earlier crash on the Monash Freeway that was at High Street. But now our eyes are focused on the Monash Freeway inbound with reports of an incident after Wellington Road. And on the Western Freeway, outbound delays with reported incident before Ferris Road. 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I'm Ian. That's the latest traffic on 3MP.
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0: Melbourne traffic.
1: Travelling outbound on the Western Freeway, a little slower than you'd like with the crash before Ferris Road in the left-hand emergency lane. And travelling inbound on the Monash Freeway is slow due to a crash after Wellington Road in the left-hand lane. Outbound on the Monash Freeway, some slow patch on the approach to that incident as people slow down through a sticky beak. And then from Eastlink through to around Clyde Road. Mornington Peninsula Freeway, slow from Governor Road, passing Thompson's Road. 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Ends 30 June. I'm Ian. That's the latest traffic on 3MP.

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Devon and the Peninsula's best music. It's 3MP, all right, with Linda Ronstadt teaming up with Aaron Neville. Oh, their vocals together are just gorgeous. Well, on this busy Monday, that's what they're like. We're trying to set the week up. I think it is time to wind things back just a tad and get the Eagles on soon. 'Cause I got a piece. Got our Olivia Newton-John with a bit of a collab with ELO. Xanadu. Oh, I love that pure pop. And then the Supremes, Not So Sweet.

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2: 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I'll ask owner Matt McConnell about the secret to their success. Also, Navi exec chef Julian Hills and head chef Anna Cortez Garcia on how they're celebrating the women shaping our food and wine landscape with a She at the Helm lunch.
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12: 16 degrees in Melbourne, a shower or two tomorrow, top of 18. It's 6 o'clock. Good evening, I'm Jordan Tunbridge. A man is fighting for life after a broad daylight stabbing in the heart of Melbourne CBD. The 37-year-old from Mill Park was found bleeding on Collins Street near Elizabeth Street just after 2 this afternoon. He's been taken to hospital in a critical condition. No arrests have been made. Police are investigating after a house was firebombed and arsonists targeted another popular Melbourne bar. Kiara Parker reports.
13: A security guard has helped a family escape their Caulfield North home after hearing explosions when cars in the driveway were firebombed just before midnight. He helped a man, an elderly couple and two children scale a wall after flames quickly spread to the two-storey house on Matlock Court. Meantime, early this morning, a Mercedes was rammed into an electric bar on Chapel Street and doused in petrol, but the offenders fled the scene before setting it alight. An hour earlier in Prahran, five people were arrested after a stolen vehicle was found with jerry cans full of fuel inside. And at Tullamarine at around 4:30 a.m, arsonists destroyed a kebab shop, which was set alight after a car was driven into the store. Kiara Parker, Melbourne.
12: Premier Jacinta Allen assures Victoria remains on track for a surplus in tomorrow's state budget. The budget update in December estimated the state would be $1.9 billion in surplus next financial year, but the government has since unveiled billions of dollars in pre-election sweeteners in the past 2 weeks. The Premier wouldn't say whether a surplus would be achieved over the full four-year forward estimates.
14: What our budget tomorrow will deliver is the investments that we've announced already. It'll also deliver an operating surplus this year and next year. It will also, too, continue.

0: billions of dollars in pre-election sweeteners in the past 2 weeks. The Premier wouldn't say whether a surplus would be achieved over the full four-year Ford estimates.
1: What our budget tomorrow will deliver is the investments that we've announced already. It'll also deliver an operating surplus this year and next year. It will also, too, continue that work that we've already started in reducing net debt as a percentage of our economy.
0: Rolling teacher strikes scheduled for this week and next week have been paused. Hundreds of teachers across the state were due to start half-day strikes on a region-by-region basis. But the education union says they're holding off because there's been strong progress in negotiations for a new pay deal. They're pushing for a 35% pay rise over 3 years. Australia and Japan will strengthen cooperation on energy projects and critical minerals as part of a new deal. Prime Minister Anthony Albanese says the agreements signal the importance of the relationship.
2: For Australians, it will mean we are less vulnerable to global shocks like we are seeing right now because of conflict in the Middle East. It will mean more security for farmers when they are planting their crop and more certainty for commuters filling up their car.
0: Checking finance, one Australian dollar is buying 72.09 US cents.
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0: Essendon great Matthew Lloyd wants the Bombers to use whiteboard gate as motivation to improve. A leaked whiteboard photo out of Brisbane revealed a damning analysis of Essendon players ahead of their clash.
4: If I was Brad Scott in the coaching, I'd go to some of these players and use it and say, this is what the opposition thinks of you. They do think some of you are selfish and they do think some of you are poor decision makers, and that's what it is. And I'd take it personally if I was on that board and I was seen as a panicker and poor decision maker.
0: North Melbourne midfielder Luke Davies-Uniac expects to be fit to face Sydney this week despite getting scans for a hamstring complaint. And the Demons will promote former Magpies list manager Ned Guy to interim CEO for 1 month when Brian Cook takes leave. That's the latest news and sport.
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6: 3MP, Melbourne traffic.
7: Heading outbound on the Monash Freeway, most of the delays are from Stud Road through to around the Princes Highway. And if you're heading southbound on the Mornington Peninsula Freeway, there are delays from Governor

0: Highway. And if you're heading southbound on the Mornington Peninsula Freeway, there are delays from Governor Road through to around Eastlink, but those delays are starting to ease off ever so slightly. A crash inbound on the Monash Freeway after Wellington Road in the left-hand lane, and a crash on the Western Freeway outbound before Ferris Road, causing delays to push back to around Leagues Road, but those delays are easing off as well. Have You Been Paying Attention is back on 10. Join Tom, Ed and Sam as they unleash the laughs with your favourite comedy crew. Have You Been Paying Attention? Tonight, after MasterChef on 10, I'm Ian. That's the latest traffic on 3MP.
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3: Showers tomorrow, a top of 18, an overnight low 12. Wednesday, showers increasing 19. Thursday, showers 12. Friday, showers 16. Saturday, a shower or two 17. And Sunday, more showers 17. On the bays, there is a strong wind warning. Northerly winds 25 knots, 30 knots at times. Waves to 1.5 metres. Currently in Melbourne, it's 16 degrees.
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2: Delays on the Mornington Peninsula Freeway are easing up as you're heading southbound, mostly just delayed as you're passing Thames Promenade. Monash Freeway experiencing some delays on the approach to Belgrave Hallam Road. And inbound on the Monash Freeway, some slight residual delays following an earlier crash after Wellington Road. And the Western Freeway recovering quite nicely. We did have a crash a little earlier around Ferris Road. And if you're travelling outbound over the Westgate Bridge, actually in either direction, Westgate Bridge is clear. 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I'm Ian. That's the latest traffic on 3MP.
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0: and traffic.
1: Good evening. Still a bit of southbound congestion on Peninsula Link from Governor Road to East Link. It's also closed for works between the Murdoch Highway and Bungar Road, travelling citybound till 5 p.m. Monday, June 8. Take the Murdoch Highway instead. On the Monash Freeway, it's slow outbound from Stud Road to Belgrave Pelham Road, then again approaching Clyde Road in Berwick and Patchy inbound.

outbound from Stud Road to Belgrave Pelham Road, then again approaching Clyde Road in Berwick, and patchy inbound from Forster Road to Warragul Road. And there's a crash on the Western Freeway outbound before Ferris Road. It's in the left-hand emergency lane. 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I'm Chris, and that's the latest traffic on 3MP.

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6: Good evening, I'm Kate Carlisle. The Albanese government says next week's budget will focus on saving more and paying down the nation's debt. Federal politics reporter Nelson Scott.
7: Treasurer Jim Chalmers says the budget is still a work in progress as the Iran war creates challenges. In the short term, the conflict will help deliver a revenue windfall, which will help lower the nation's debt. But Dr. Chalmers says he'll restrict spending to areas of need to ensure our finances remain resilient.
8: This will be a really responsible budget.
7: The government plans to reduce the size of the public service as part of its saving measures. The opposition's Aaron Violi says the coalition warned Labor the bureaucracy was growing too fast.
9: So take one of Alanis Morissette's songs. It's a little bit ironic.
7: The Treasurer has also done little to quell speculation. Tax breaks for property investors will be slashed in a bid to raise revenue. Nelson Scott, Canberra.
6: Japan says the strategic environment in the region is becoming increasingly difficult. Prime Minister Sanae Takaichi is in Australia on her first official visit, where she's ratified a series of agreements with Anthony Albanese. Both leaders will increase cooperation on energy security, defence issues and economic resilience. Speaking through a translator, Ms. Takaichi says it's an important step forward.
10: The two countries have built a relationship as frontrunners in cooperation among like-minded countries by advancing pioneering security cooperation at a level that could be described as quasi-allies.
6: A man has been stabbed in the middle of Melbourne's CBD. Carola Katsimbanis reports.
11: 10 past 2 Monday afternoon, broad daylight on busy Collins Street, another stabbing in central Melbourne. This time a 37-year-old man found by passers-by near the intersection of Collins and Elizabeth Streets, suffering life-threatening injuries. He was rushed to hospital where he remains in a stable condition. A crime scene now cleared away, but investigations are continuing. Anyone with any information is urged to contact Crime Stoppers. Carolee Katsimbanis, Melbourne.
6: A woman's body has been recovered following a water search and rescue operation in North Queensland. The 28-year-old reportedly vanished underwater while kayaking.

0: but investigations are continuing. Anyone with any information is urged to contact Crime Stoppers. Carolee Katsimbanis, Melbourne.
1: A woman's body has been recovered following a water search and rescue operation in North Queensland. The 28-year-old reportedly vanished underwater while kayaking with two others near Goldsborough this afternoon. Australian businesses and organisations are being advised to register their branded sender IDs used at the top of an SMS. From July, the word unverified will be displayed if a brand is not registered with their telco. To finance, one Australian dollar is buying 71.9 US cents.
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1: The Brisbane Lions have issued a formal apology on behalf of draftee Kobe Evans. The youngster used a homophobic slur against an opponent during last Saturday's VFL clash against Coburg. In a statement, the club says Evans is deeply remorseful and has taken full responsibility for the comment. Meantime, Gold Coast have surged to fourth on the AFL ladder following Sunday's 20-point win over GWS. A major blow for the Broncos. Katoni Staggs has accepted a two-match suspension after being charged with dangerous contact during his side's loss to the Roosters. The strike centre will miss games against Manly and the Warriors. Rugby Sevens star Tegan Levi will join the NRLW for the Gold Coast this season in a cross-code coup. And Tottenham has moved out of the Premier League relegation zone with a surprise 2-1 win over Aston Villa. That's the latest in news and sport.
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3: 3MP weather.
1: A morning shower or two tomorrow, a top of 18, an overnight low of 12. Wednesday, rain increasing 19. Thursday, showers becoming windy and 12. Friday, showers and 16. Saturday, a shower or two, 17 degrees. Sunday, a shower or two, 17. Monday, partly cloudy. On the bays, there is a strong wind warning. Northwesterly winds at 15 to 25 knots. Waves to 1.5 metres.
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1: 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I'll ask owner Matt McConnell about the secret to their success. 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
11: Good evening, I'm Kate Carlisle. Australia and Japan have strengthened their energy and defence ties amid ongoing global uncertainty. Federal Politics Editor Michael Packey.
12: Japanese Prime Minister Sanae Takaichi is on her first official visit to Australia, where she's held talks with counterpart Anthony Albanese. Both leaders have signed agreements covering a range of areas, including fuel supply, greater investment in critical minerals, defence and energy projects. Mr. Albanese says it's vital both countries work together amid global uncertainty.
13: Our friendship has never been closer.
12: Speaking through a translator, Ms. Takaichi echoed the sentiment, highlighting the 50th anniversary of close diplomatic ties between the nations.
14: We have consistently and actively contributed to the regional peace and stability.
12: Ms. Takaichi has visited the War Memorial and met the Governor General. She'll leave Australia on Tuesday. Michael Packey reporting.
11: The Treasurer is promising the most responsible budget yet when he hands down the financial blueprint next Tuesday. Jim Chalmers says there will be a short-term revenue windfall, but the money will be used to pay down debt. He maintains his budget will outline increased savings with spending limited to areas like health and defence. Dr. Chalmers says the Iran war is making the economic situation more challenging.
15: In some years, revenue will be up a bit less than what has been speculated about, but in some years, revenue will go down. And that's because of implications of what we're seeing right now in the forecasts for growth, but also the higher exchange rate as well.
11: Southeast Queensland commuters are being warned to plan ahead tomorrow with a wave of rail staff and service cuts officially taking effect. Georgina Winter reports.
16: Union data reveals one-third of the region's stations will now be unstaffed on weekends, with 19 others ending services at 1 o'clock on weekdays. Peak services will run every 15 minutes, leaving the network running at 80% capacity. The RTBU and Queensland Rail head to Fair Work this Thursday in a bid to end a two-month dispute. Until then, commuters should plan ahead and expect major delays. In Brisbane, Georgina Winter.
11: A rare virus contracted through exposure to rodents is believed to be the cause of several deaths on board an international cruise ship. Three patients have died, one remains in

intensive care. Paediatricians are launching a plan to reverse an historic trend where children's health is now worse than that of their parents. The Murdoch Children's Research Institute says its Generation Australia program will work with more than 60,000 children

0: trend where children's health is now worse than that of their parents. The Murdoch Children's Research Institute says its Generation Australia program will work with more than 60,000 children to reverse obesity rates and improve long-term well-being. To finance, one Australian dollar is buying 71.9 US cents.
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0: Aussie surfer Steph Gilmore has claimed her first title since coming out of retirement, the eight-time world champion beating Luana Silva in the final of the Gold Coast Pro. Speaking on Fox Sports, Gilmore says she surprised herself.
2: I really didn't think I was going to win a comp this year. Like, I'm trying to be positive, but I was also like, the girls are just at a whole new level and it's epic. This is what I wanted.
0: In the NRL, Dolphins prop and former Blues Origin forward Daniel Saifiti has retired on medical grounds due to a serious shoulder injury. And in Super Rugby, the Reds secured a 30-21 victory over the Brumbies on Saturday night, reclaiming the Rod McQueen Cup for the first time in 4 years. The win puts them into fourth place on the ladder. That's the latest in news and sport.
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0: A morning shower or two tomorrow, a top of 18, an overnight low of

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1: 3MP weather.
2: A morning shower or two tomorrow, a top of 18, an overnight low of 12. Wednesday, rain increasing 19. Thursday, showers becoming windy and 12. Friday, showers and 16. Saturday, a shower or two, 17 degrees. Sunday, a shower or two, 17. Monday, partly cloudy. On the bays, there is a strong wind warning. Northwesterly winds at 15 to 25 knots. Waves to 1.5 metres.
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1: Brisbane Broncos star Dean Mariner is recovering from surgery after an injury sustained during Saturday night's game escalated into a medical emergency. Mariner was rushed to hospital with significant pain and swelling in his quad, signalling the onset of acute compartment syndrome. Aussie boxer Nikita Zhu has faced off with Spanish rival Oscar Diaz ahead of Wednesday night's showdown in Newcastle. The unbeaten Zhu revealing why he loves to step into the ring.
2: I love boxing simply for my ability to just hurt someone. I get to do it legally. This is a little loophole in my psychopathic kind of desires.
1: That's the latest in news and sport.
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3: 3MP weather.
1: A morning shower or two tomorrow, a top of 18, an overnight low of 12. Wednesday, rain increasing 19. Thursday, showers becoming windy and 12. Friday, showers and 16. Saturday, a shower or two, 17 degrees. Sunday, a shower or two, 17. Monday, partly cloudy. On the bays, there is a strong wind warning. Northwesterly winds at 15 to 25 knots. Waves to 1.5 metres.
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1: 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I'll ask owner Matt McConnell about the secret to their success. Also, Navi exec chef Julian Hills and head chef Anna Cortez Garcia on how they're celebrating the women shaping our food and wine landscape with a She at the Helm lunch.
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7: Good evening, I'm Kate Carlisle. Two people have been killed in an accident at Chindera on the far north coast of New South Wales. Emergency services were called to the M1 motorway about half an hour after dark, where they found a car had struck a tree. The driver and front seat passenger died. Two southbound lanes have been closed off for several hours. A controversial forum in Sydney has reportedly been cancelled due to a public backlash. The Jewish community had been concerned about safety at the event, planned by the group Stop the War on Palestine, which has been demanding the right to use a violent slogan. News Corp is reporting the event has been called off by Lord Mayor Clover Moore. It was due to be held in a building owned by the City of Sydney. The opposition claims it'll have more to say about its alternate budget plans after the federal government delivers its financial blueprint next week. Labor is expected to reveal a short-term increase in revenue, but the money will be used to pay down debt. Investors could also be hit with property taxes. Shadow Treasurer Tim Wilson is accusing the government of making life harder for households, but won't say what the coalition would do differently.
8: I actually have solutions, but I'm going to offer them after the budget because we're going to hear what the government's solutions are. We'll then have a look at the paperwork and then go forward and say this is how we think we can build a future of the economy.
7: Floods are the latest hazard delaying the delivery of the latest Snowy hydroelectricity project. Gabrielle Hodson has more.
9: Video leaked to SMH The Age shows high-pressure torrents gushing through the tunnel of the Snowy 2.0 project. The footage shows the massive obstacles the multi-billion dollar project is facing, digging 27 k's of tunnels under the Kosciuszko National Park. A Commonwealth-owned corporation delivering the project says the water is the result of the natural geological conditions and was expected during tunnelling. It comes after another incident last month when a temporary fault with a pump caused a backlog of water, creating what looked like a waterfall. Snowy 2.0 was commissioned by the Turnbull government and was supposed to be finished by 2021. Gabrielle Hodson reporting.
7: Broadcasting legend Dennis Cometti has been farewelled at a state memorial service at Perth Stadium. Highlights from the commentator's glittering career were played throughout the service. WA Premier Roger Cook and opposition leader and former colleague Basil Zemplis were among the select few asked to speak. Cometti's longtime commentary sidekick Bruce McAvaney wrapped up the service with his own touching speech.
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7: Gold Coast has surged to fourth AFL on the AFL ladder following Sunday's 20-point win over GWS. Christian Petrarca and Tuke Miller dominated the midfield while Jamara Ugelhagen starred for both sides of the ball. Suns coach Damien Hardwick says their defensive pressure paid off.
12: For the guys to play their moment and deliver it when they needed to be, you know, they were really, really important tackles at an important time. You know, we got two holding the ball decisions inside 50 for two goals. It's, you know, it's a difference in the game.
7: A major blow for the Broncos. Katoni Staggs has accepted a two-match suspension. Rugby Sevens star Tegan Levi.

0: Match suspension. Rugby Sevens star Tegan Levi will join the NRLW for the Gold Coast this season in a cross-code coup. And Tottenham has moved out of the Premier League relegation zone with a surprise 2-1 win over Aston Villa. That's the latest in news and sport.
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2: 3MP weather.
0: A morning shower or two tomorrow, a top of 18, an overnight low of 12. Wednesday, rain increasing 19. Thursday, showers becoming windy and 12. Friday, showers and 16. Saturday, a shower or two, 17 degrees. Sunday, a shower or two, 17. Monday, partly cloudy. On the bays, there is a strong wind warning. Northwesterly winds at 15 to 25 knots. Waves to 1.5 metres.
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2: Good evening, I'm Kate Carlisle. The death toll has risen to three and one person has made it to shore after two vessels got into difficulties off the north coast of New South Wales. Emergency services were contacted just after dark when a member of the public reported a yacht in difficulty off the South Ballina breakwall. Marine Rescue New South Wales responded, but the vessel rolled while crossing the Ballina Bar in heavy conditions. It's not known how many people were on the yacht. In the same region, a traffic accident on the far north coast of New South Wales has left two people dead. Police say a car hit a tree after coming off the M1 at Chindera at around 6 this evening. The driver and passenger in the front seat died at the scene. The crash has led to the closure of two southbound lanes as investigations take place. The federal government says spending restraint will be the key feature of next week's budget rather than tax reform. Higher inflation and soaring commodity prices will help the government bank more in revenue, which will be used to pay down debt. Queensland worker unions are calling on the state government not to interfere with their workplace safety and compensation laws. Thousands of members have taken to the streets today, marching just one day ahead of major industrial action, which will severely impact the South East Rail network. Queensland Council of Unions General Secretary Jacqueline King says they're urging the LNP to keep their hands off the safety laws.
3: The government has announced a review into our codes of practice, which are the heart of our health and safety laws, which outline safety rules for how do you manage high-risk hazards. We would say to this government, workplace health and safety is not about making workplaces more productive. It's actually about preventing harm.
2: Japan says the strategic environment in the region is becoming increasingly difficult. Prime Minister Sane Takaichi is in Australia on her first official visit, where she's ratified a series of agreements with Anthony Albanese. Both leaders will increase cooperation on energy security, defence issues and economic resilience. Speaking through a translator, Ms. Takaichi says it's an important step forward.
4: The two countries have built a relationship as frontrunners in cooperation among like-minded countries by advancing pioneering security cooperation at a level that could be described as quasi-allies.
2: Australian businesses and organisations are being advised to register their branded sender IDs used at the top of an SMS. From July, the word unverified will be displayed if a brand is not registered with their telco. ACMA says the new rules are designed to protect consumers from impersonation scams. In finance, one Australian dollar is buying 71.9 US cents.
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2: Aussie surfer Stephanie Gilmore has claimed her first title since coming out of retirement. The eight-time world champion beating Luana Silva in the final of the Gold Coast Pro. Speaking on Fox Sports, Gilmore says she surprised herself.
5: I really didn't think I was going to win a comp this year. Like, I'm trying to be positive, but I was also like, the girls are just at a whole new level, and this is what I wanted.
2: In NRL, Dolphins prop and former Blues Origin forward Daniel Saifiti has retired on medical grounds due to a serious shoulder injury. In Super Rugby, the Reds secured a 30-21 victory over the Brumbies on Saturday night, reclaiming the Rod McQueen Cup.

0: morning shower or two tomorrow, a top of 18, an overnight low of 12. Wednesday, rain increasing 19. Thursday, showers becoming windy and 12. Friday, showers and 16. Saturday, a shower or two, 17 degrees. Sunday, a shower or two, 17. Monday, partly cloudy. On the bays, there is a strong wind warning. Northwesterly winds at 15 to 25 knots. Waves to 1.5 metres.
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9: Hello, I'm Gabriel Hodson. Two tragedies have unfolded within minutes of each other on the north coast of New South Wales. Kate Carlisle explains.
10: The drama began at 6 just after dark on Monday night when a car lost control on the M1 motorway at Chindera, slamming into a tree. The driver and front seat passenger died at the scene. A further tragedy struck just minutes later when an alarm was raised in Ballina, 70 k's to the south. A member of the public reported a yacht in difficulty on the South Ballina break wall. It later rolled in heavy conditions. It's not known how many people were on board, but three are confirmed dead. Four others have made it to shore and are being treated for their injuries. Kate Carlisle reporting.
9: A man's been stabbed in Melbourne CBD. Carolee Katsimbanis reports.
11: 2:10 Monday afternoon, broad daylight on busy Collins Street, another stabbing in central Melbourne. This time a 37-year-old man found by passers-by near the intersection of Collins and Elizabeth Streets, suffering life-threatening injuries. He was rushed to hospital where he remains in a stable condition. A crime scene now cleared away, but investigations are continuing. Anyone with any information is urged to contact Crime Stoppers. Carolee Katsimbanis, Melbourne.
9: West Coast Eagles AFL Premiership player David Wirrapanda will fight allegations of breaching a family violence restraining order at a trial in September. The 46-year-old didn't front the Perth Magistrates Court, with his lawyer entering a not guilty plea on his behalf. He's accused of threatening behaviour dating back to 2021. The daughter of a woman missing since 1997 is hoping $1 million reward will finally give the family some answers. Then 51-year-old Marion Barter was last seen at a bus depot in Queensland and is believed to have travelled overseas before returning months later under a different name. Daughter Sally Layden is welcoming the increased reward.
12: This is a significant step forward and it sends a very clear message that this case is not forgotten. My mum is not forgotten, and Marion matters.
9: The Albanese government says next week's federal budget will focus on saving more and paying down the nation's debt while negotiating the challenges created by the Iran conflict. The government plans to reduce the size of the public service to cut costs. The Treasurer has also done little to quell talk that tax breaks for property investors will be slashed to help raise revenue. In Victoria, the Allan government will deliver its election year budget in coming hours. Iranian state media says it's fired a missile into an American warship trying to enter the Strait of Hormuz. The US is denying the reports. However, the United Arab Emirates is reporting a tanker linked to its state-owned oil company has been struck in the strait. No one's been hurt, but the UAE's foreign ministry says it's a flagrant violation of a UN Security Council resolution on freedom of navigation. Finance, and the Aussie dollar is buying 71.8 US cents.
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9: We're down to the final four in the A-League Women's. Melbourne Victory is keen to knock out Melbourne City this weekend, while Brisbane Roar will have to overcome Wellington Phoenix. Brisbane's Alicia Woods says back-to-back games at home give her confidence.
13: Yeah, definitely. The girls are ready for it. Obviously, the job's not done. You know, we played a big performance out here tonight, but there's definitely more work to do. And we're keen for this next weekend.
9: The Brisbane Lions say they're disappointed player Kobe Evans made a homophobic slur during a VFL game against Coburg. The club says the 18-year-old feels remorseful. That's the latest news in sport.
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9: Around the country, Sydney sunny, heading for 25, a strong wind warning for the Eden Coast. Melbourne, a morning shower or two, 18, and strong wind warnings for the entire Victorian coast. Brisbane, partly cloudy, 27, Perth sunny, 23, and a strong wind warning for the Pilbara. Adelaide, partly cloudy, 19, a strong wind warning for the lower southeast of South Australia. Canberra, a mostly sunny day, heading for 18, Hobart, partly cloudy, 18, and Darwin sunny, 35.
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1: 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I'll ask owner Matt McConnell about the secret to their success. Also, Navi exec chef Julian Hills and head chef Anna Cortez Garcia on how they're celebrating the women shaping our food and wine landscape with a She at the Helm lunch.
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10: Hello, I'm Gabrielle Hodson. A marine tragedy off the north coast of New South Wales. Three people are confirmed dead after a yacht got into difficulties at the South Ballina breakwall. A Marine Rescue New South Wales vessel then rolled on the way to help in heavy conditions. Four people have been brought to shore. It's not known how many were on the yacht, which is understood to have now sunk. Police say the search for survivors is continuing. The housing crisis is being blamed for a baby's death in the New South Wales Riverina. The newborn's mother and another baby were taken to hospital after being found with the child's body at Wagga Wagga, where it's understood they were sleeping rough. Local councillor Richard Foley says there's been a lack of action.
11: We've now had an infant die and another one in serious condition with a young mother. This is absurd. It's bad enough when we've got grown adults and men and women in this position. Now we've got newborn children haven't had breathed a breath of air for a life. Gone.
10: Lanes of the M1 motorway remain closed at Chindera in the far north coast.

0: of New South Wales after a car hit a tree, killing a driver and their front seat passenger. Emergency services were called to the M1 motorway about half an hour after dark. Floods are the latest hazard, delaying the delivery of the latest Snowy hydroelectricity project. Kate Carlisle has the details.
1: Video leaked to SMH The Age shows high-pressure torrents gushing through the tunnel of the Snowy 2.0 project. The footage shows the massive obstacles the multi-billion dollar plan is facing, digging 27 k's of tunnels under the Kosciuszko National Park. The Commonwealth owner corporation delivering the project says the water is the result of natural geological conditions and was expected during tunnelling. It comes after another incident last month when a temporary fault with a pump caused a backlog of water, creating what looked like a waterfall. Snowy 2.0 was commissioned by the Turnbull government and was supposed to be finished by 2021. Kate Carlisle reporting.
0: Advocates say new laws forcing employers to pay super at the same time as wages are long overdue. The laws kick in from July. One in four Australians were underpaid super between 2018 and 2023. Misha Schubert from the Super Members Council says the losses compound over time.
2: Unpaid super hits hardest where it hurts most, for women, for younger workers, for people on low incomes. And for someone shortchanged, even $1,700 in a single year, that loss can snowball into more than $30,000 by the time you retire.
0: Finance and the Aussie dollar's buying 71.8 US cents. The Dow Jones is down 160 points and the NASDAQ stacks up 88.
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0: AFL and the Crows need to replace Taylor Walker and Jordan Butts as they prepare for Sunday's away game against the Tigers. Both were injured in the SA Derby and are likely to return in the second half of the season. Adelaide star Wayne Malera wants to capitalise on their success when they head into round nine.
4: It gets us back even, you know, like you said, 4-4, and you know, allows us to launch again and go for the rest of the season. You know, Richmond this week at the G, you know, they had a good win on the weekend. So young team, confident, we'll be looking to go there and getting a win.
0: A total of six A-League players are on their way to Florida after being named in the Socceroos pre-training camp ahead of the FIFA World Cup. MacArthur Bulls duo Anthony Kasersis and Mitch Duke are joined by Western Sydney Wanderers forward Brandon Borello and Brisbane Roar's Nick D'Agostino. Meanwhile, Melbourne Victory's Nishan Velapalai and Melbourne City's Matthew Leckie have also been selected. And that's the latest in news and sport.
5: 3MP weather.
0: Around the country, Sydney sunny, heading for 25, a strong wind warning for the Eden Coast. Melbourne, a morning shower or two, 18, and strong wind warnings for the entire Victorian coast. Brisbane, partly cloudy, 27, Perth sunny, 23, and a strong wind warning for the Pilbara. Adelaide, partly cloudy, 19, a strong wind warning for the lower southeast of South Australia. Canberra, a mostly sunny day, heading for 18, Hobart, partly cloudy, 18, and Darwin, sunny, 35.
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2: Good morning, I'm Gabrielle Hodson. The death toll has risen to three and four people have made it safely to shore after two vessels got into trouble off the north coast of New South Wales. Emergency services were contacted just after dark when a member of the public reported a yacht in difficulty off the South Ballina breakwall. Marine Rescue New South Wales responded, but the rescue vessel rolled while crossing the Ballina Bar in heavy conditions. It hasn't been confirmed yet if the dead are from the yacht or the rescue vessel. The search will resume at daybreak. There are growing concerns cheap spirit substitutes being forced on Melbourne hospitality venues could cause serious, even critical injuries. Officers from the National Drug Research Institute have found 30% of spirits in bottle shops are cheaper fakes. The Institute's Dr. Nick Taylor says they contain dangerous compounds.
3: These chemicals called denaturants, which we put into ethanol so that it isn't meant to be consumed, those have been found in a variety of products, as well as other chemicals that people use to try and remove these foul-tasting chemicals, such as synthetic rubber or breaker fluid.
2: A 55-year-old WA man has been charged over his alleged involvement in the bashing of a teenage boy. It's alleged the man attacked the 17-year-old occupant of a home with a metal pole during a disturbance at Dawesville near Mandurah. The teenager managed to restrain the man until police arrived. The opposition says the Albanese government must clarify how it plans to make budget savings if public servants fail to take voluntary redundancy. Labor is expected to cut the number of bureaucrats in Canberra to save money. The coalition argues it had warned the government the bureaucracy was growing too fast. Liberal MP Aaron Violi says the budget would be in better shape if the Treasurer had listened.
4: It's going to do two things. It's going to cost them a lot to pay them out, which is going to make the budget worse. And also, what happens if those public servants don't take those redundancies and they can't hit the number that they're going to bank next week? Are they going to force people out and start sacking public servants? So there's some questions here for the government. Let's see what they do.
2: The Australian Communications and Media Authority wants businesses and organisations to register for branded SMS IDs. The IDs show a brand's name as the contact, allowing businesses to identify themselves when sending things like delivery updates or security codes to phones. ACMA's Samantha York says the changes are needed to stop scams.
5: Australians lost $18 million to text message scams last year, and many text message scams pretend to be from trusted businesses or organisations.
2: Finance and the Aussie dollar is buying 71.8 US cents. The Dow Jones is down 419 points and the Nasdaq's down 91 points.
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2: Fans and players alike are sitting up and noticing the increased speed of NRL matches this season. Sharks forward Jesse Colquhoun says it can be hard for defenders to keep up.
6: It's certainly different to any of the footy I played last year. It's definitely a lot faster and the six agains are making an enormous impact, and it almost feels like a game of touch footy out there at times.
2: Port Adelaide's Jack Whitlock has been named the Round 8 AFL Rising Star nominee after a stunning performance in the team's nail-biting one-point loss to Adelaide. The 19-year-old from Shepparton made his AFL debut against Geelong last year and has featured in every game since. And a rising star of Gaelic football has swapped her county mayor colours for the red, white and black of St Kilda. That's the latest news in sport.
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2: Around the country, Sydney sunny, heading for 25, a strong wind warning for the Eden Coast. Melbourne, a morning shower or two, 18, and strong wind warnings for the entire Victorian coast. Brisbane, partly cloudy, 27, Perth sunny, 23, and a strong wind warning for the Pilbara. Adelaide, partly cloudy, 19, a strong wind warning for the lower southeast of South Australia. Canberra, a mostly sunny day, heading for 18,

0: Hobart partly cloudy, 18, and Darwin sunny, 35.
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9: Good morning, I'm Gabriel Hodson. Two tragedies have unfolded within minutes of each other on the north coast of New South Wales. Kate Carlisle explains.
10: The drama began at 6 just after dark on Monday night when a car lost control on the M1 motorway at Chindera, slamming into a tree. The driver and front seat passenger died at the scene. A further tragedy struck just minutes later when an alarm was raised in Ballina, 70 k's to the south. A member of the public reported a yacht in difficulty on the South Ballina breakwall. It's not known how many people were on board, but three are confirmed dead. Four others have made it to shore and are being treated for their injuries. Kate Carlisle reporting.
9: A person's been arrested after driving a car into a popular central shopping strip in the German city of Leipzig. At least two people have been killed and 22 badly injured. German police say the driver's motivations are unclear. The Reserve Bank is widely expected to deliver its third rate rise for the year in coming hours. The Iran conflict helped push inflation to 4.6% over the year to March, also pushing up fuel prices. The Albanese government says next week's federal budget will focus on saving more and paying down the nation's debt while negotiating the challenges created by the Iran conflict. The government plans to reduce the size of the public service to cut costs. The Treasurer has also done little to quell talk that tax breaks for property investors will be slashed to help raise revenue. In Victoria, the Allan government will deliver its election year budget today. A new poll has found more than half of all Australians aged 18 to 34 would prefer to keep more of their money instead of paying higher taxes. A survey from the Centre for Independent Studies also found young adults believed it was almost certain that the government would increase taxes in the future. A high-profile domestic violence survivor is calling on Aussies to shine a light through May. Queenslander Samantha Schultz wants people to donate their spare mobile phones to DV Safe Phone and learn more about the harm caused by coercive control.
11: We know that although there has been a lot of effort and domestic and family violence is often in the media, the wider community actually doesn't know a whole

0: lot about what domestic and family violence really means for victim survivors.
1: Melbourne police are investigating an inner city break-in where one of the offenders held a white French bulldog during the entire burglary. The group jemmied open an apartment door in Queens Road. Detectives have released images of the three men and a dog they wish to question. And Princess Eugenie, the daughter of the former Prince Andrew, is expecting her third child. The baby, due mid-year, will be a sibling for August 5 and Ernest 2. Finance and the Aussie dollar is buying 71.6 US cents. The Dow Jones is down 476 points and the Nasdaq's down 117.
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1: We're down to the final four in the A-League Women's. Melbourne Victory is keen to knock out Melbourne City, while Brisbane Roar will have to overcome Wellington Phoenix. Brisbane's Alicia Woods says back-to-back games at home give her confidence.
3: Yeah, definitely. The girls are ready for it. Obviously the job's not done. You know, we played a big performance out here tonight, but there's definitely more work to do and we're keen for this next weekend.
1: Midfielder Lily Quigley has been the number one draft pick for Gold Coast in the AFLW's pre-season draft. The 18-year-old is a former Greater Western Sydney Academy member. And that's the latest in news and sport.
4: 3MP weather.
1: Around the country, Sydney sunny, heading for 25, a strong wind warning for the Eden Coast. Melbourne, a morning shower or two, 18, and strong wind warnings for the entire Victorian coast. Brisbane, partly cloudy, 27, Perth sunny, 23, and a strong wind warning for the Pilbara. Adelaide, partly cloudy, 19, a strong wind warning for the lower southeast of South Australia. Canberra, a mostly sunny day, heading for 18, Hobart, partly cloudy, 18, and Darwin, sunny, 35.
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11: Good morning, I'm Gabrielle Hodson. A marine tragedy off the north coast of New South Wales. Three people are confirmed dead after a yacht got into difficulties at the South Ballina breakwall. A Marine Rescue New South Wales vessel then rolled over on the way to help it in heavy conditions. Four people have been brought to shore. It's not known how many were on the yacht, which is understood to have now sunk. Police say the search for survivors will continue at daybreak. Two people are dead and 22 injured after an SUV ploughed through the main pedestrian shopping street of Leipzig in eastern Germany. Police say the male driver's been arrested. They're trying to work out what prompted the deadly incident. The housing crisis is being blamed for a baby's death in the New South Wales Riverina. The newborn's mother and another baby were taken to hospital after being found with the child's body at Wagga Wagga, where it's understood they were sleeping rough. Local councillor Richard Foley says there's been a lack of action.
12: We've now had an infant die and another one in serious condition with a young mother. This is absurd. It's bad enough when we've got grown adults. and men and women in this position. Now we've got newborn children haven't had breathed a breath of air for a life, gone.
11: Floods are the latest hazard, delaying the delivery of the latest Snowy hydroelectricity project. Kate Carlisle has the details.
9: Video leaked to SMH The Age shows high-pressure torrents gushing through the tunnel of the Snowy 2.0 project. The footage shows the massive obstacles the multi-billion dollar plan is facing, digging 27 k's of tunnels under the Kosciuszko National Park. The Commonwealth Owner Corporation delivering the project says the water is the result of natural geological conditions and was expected during tunnelling. It comes after another incident last month when a temporary fault with a pump caused a backlog of water, creating what looked like a waterfall. Snowy 2.0 was commissioned by the Turnbull government and was supposed to be finished by 2021. Kate Carlisle reporting.
11: West Coast Eagles AFL Premiership player David Wirrupanda will fight allegations of breaching a family violence restraining order at a trial in September. The 46-year-old didn't front the Perth Magistrates Court, with his lawyer entering a not guilty plea on his behalf. A new survey has found more than 20% of younger Aussies are increasingly using cash as a deliberate budgeting tool. Sally Tindall at Canstar says cash stuffing is on the rise.
13: You get paid, you go to the ATM, you withdraw your entire salary, seems extreme, right? You take it home and then you put it into different envelopes or folders for certain purposes, and once you've spent that money out of that envelope, that's it. Shop's shut. No more spending.
11: Finance and the Aussie dollar is buying 71.7 US cents. The Dow Jones is down 456 points and the Nasdaq's down 18.
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11: Brisbane Broncos star Dean Mariner is recovering in a Sydney hospital after a quad injury turned into a medical emergency. After Saturday's NRL game against the Roosters, the injury progressed to limb-saving surgery by early Sunday. Brisbane doctor Bruce Willett says recovery could take months.
14: What the problem is there's diffuse muscle damage. So that just needs to settle down, and that's obviously going to take a couple of weeks. Then obviously the actual cuts in the skin and the fascia needs to heal as well. So looking at several weeks to a month or two for that all settle down.
11: And a total of six A-League players are on their way to Florida after being named in the Socceroos pre-training camp ahead of the FIFA World Cup. And that's the latest in news and sport.
0: 3MP weather.
11: Around the country, Sydney sunny, heading for 25, a strong wind warning for the Eden Coast. Melbourne, a morning shower or two, 18, and strong wind warnings for the entire Victorian coast. Brisbane, partly cloudy, 27, Perth sunny, 23, and a strong wind warning for the Pilbara. Adelaide, partly cloudy, 19, a strong wind warning for the lower southeast of South Australia. Canberra, a mostly sunny day, heading for 18. Hobart, partly cloudy, 18, and Darwin, sunny, 35.
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1: 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I'll ask owner Matt McConnell about the secret to their success. Also, Navi exec chef Julian Hills and head chef Anna Cortez Garcia on how they're celebrating the women shaping our food and wine landscape with a She at the Helm lunch.
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2: Good morning, I'm Gabriel Hodson. The search will continue at daybreak for any survivors from a yacht which got into trouble off the northern New South Wales coast, as well as a rescue boat which rolled nearby. At least three people are confirmed dead and four have made it back to land. It's unclear which vessel the three dead people were from. Emergency services are also trying to work out how many people were originally in the yacht. A person's been arrested after driving a car into a popular central shopping strip in the German city of Leipzig. At least two people have been killed and 22 badly injured. German police say the driver's motivations are unclear. Lanes of the M1 motorway remain closed at Chindra in the far north coast of New South Wales after a car's hit a tree, killing a driver and their front seat passenger. Emergency services were called to the motorway about half an hour after dark. There are growing concerns cheap spirit substitutes being forced on Melbourne hospitality venues could cause serious, even critical injuries. Officers from the National Drug Research Institute have found 30% of spirits in bottle shops are cheaper fakes. The Institute's Dr. Nick Taylor says they contain dangerous compounds.
3: These chemicals called denaturants, which we put into ethanol so that it isn't meant to be consumed, those have been found in a variety of products, as well as other chemicals that people use to try and remove these foul-tasting chemicals, such as synthetic rubber or breaker fluid.
2: Melbourne police are investigating an inner-city break-in where one of the offenders held a white French bulldog during the entire burglary. The group jimmied an apartment door in Queen's Road. Detectives have released CCTV of three men and a dog they wish to question. The Reserve Bank is widely expected to deliver its third rate rise for the year in coming hours. The Iran conflict helped push inflation to 4.6% over the year to March, also pushing up fuel prices. Advocates say new laws forcing employers to pay super at the same time as wages are long overdue. The laws kick in from July. One in four Australians were underpaid super between 2018 and 2023. Misha Schubert from the Super Members Council says the losses compound over time.
4: Unpaid super hits hardest where it hurts most, for women, for younger workers, for people on low incomes. And for someone shortchanged, even $1,700 in a single year, that loss can snowball into more than $30,000 by the time you retire.
2: And Princess Eugenie, the daughter of the former Prince Andrew, is expecting her third child. The baby, due mid-year, will be a sibling for August 5 and Ernest, age 2. Finance and the Aussie dollar is buying 71.5 US cents. The Dow Jones is down 567 points and the Nasdaq's down 62.
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2: The Lions have apologised on behalf of AFL draftee Kobe Evans. Georgina Winter is in Brisbane.
5: The youngster used a homophobic slur during last Saturday's VFL clash against Coburg. In a statement, the club says Evans is deeply remorseful and has taken full responsibility for the comment, which was directed at an opponent. The Brisbane side also confirmed Evans apologised several times, both on and off the field. While the club expressed disappointment, they say they are now focused on educating the player. In Brisbane, Georgina Winter.
2: And midfielder Lily Quigley has been the number one draft pick for the Gold Coast in the AFLW's pre-season draft. The 18-year-old is a former Greater Western Sydney Academy member. That's the latest news in sport.
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2: Around the country, Sydney sunny, heading for 25, a strong wind warning for the Eden Coast. Melbourne, a morning shower or two, 18, and strong wind warnings for the entire Victorian coast. Brisbane, partly cloudy, 27, Perth sunny, 23, and a strong wind warning for the Pilbara. Adelaide, partly cloudy, 19, a strong wind warning for the lower southeast of South Australia. Canberra, a mostly sunny day, heading

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0: degrees in Melbourne, cloudy with a chance of showers at top today, 8:05:30. Good morning. I'm David Armstrong. The text message Melbourne nightclub and bar owners have been receiving before the business is firebombed has been revealed. The Iraqi crime syndicate sending a message saying, "We will take it by force. If you don't comply, the police can't help you. It's inevitable. We won't stop till we get what we want." The motive for the attacks remains unclear. The Allan government is on track to deliver a $1 billion surplus in today's state budget, but it is lower than previously projected. Here's Stephanie Wakluik.
1: Victoria's books are set to be $1 billion in the black next financial year, but it is about $900 million less than the surplus forecast in December. A surplus of more than $700 million is estimated for 2025-26, averaging $1.7 billion over forward estimates. The government has already unveiled billions in pre-election sweeteners in the lead-up to the budget, including a fresh pledge today to extend the off-the-plan stamp duty concession for another 6 months. The operating surplus doesn't take into account the cost of major projects, but the Premier and the Treasurer maintain the government can still afford to provide cost of living relief because our economy is growing and our budget is in surplus. Stephanie Wakluik at State Parliament.
0: Domestic fuel production will continue to be constrained until June as Viva Energy continues to recover from last month's fire at its Geelong refinery. The critical residue catalytic cracking unit not expected to return to service until June. Diesel and jet fuel output running at about 80% of capacity. Search continues at daybreak for any survivors from a yacht which got into trouble off the northern New South Wales coast, as well as a rescue boat which rolled nearby. At least three people are confirmed dead. Four have made it back to land near Ballina. It's unclear which vessel the three dead people were from. Emergency services are also trying to work out how many people were originally on the yacht. The opposition claims it will have more to say about its alternate budget after the federal government delivers its financial blueprint next week. Labor's set to reveal a short-term increase in revenue, but the money will be used to pay down debt. Investors could also be hit with property taxes. Shadow Treasurer Tim Wilson accusing the government of making life harder for households, but he won't say what the coalition would do differently.
2: I actually have solutions, but I'm going to offer them after the budget because we're going to hear what the government's solutions are. We'll then have a look at the paperwork and then go forward and say this is how we think we can build a future of the economy.
0: A country netball team's forfeited a match in the state's north over the inclusion of a non-binary player. Echuca United conceded its weekend match against Rumbalara, citing concerns over safety facing an opposition player who is biologically male. In finance, Wall Street is down 519, our dollar 71.73 US.
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0: Carlton's former football boss believes the Blues need to evolve their midfield rather than consider trading contracted captain Patrick Cripps. Brad Lloyd telling The Age the Blues need to be supporting their skipper in any way possible. Collingwood Premiership hero Brodie Mijacek has labelled the Magpies' initial offer to him as insulting after moving on to Melbourne after being lowballed last year. And Melbourne will have an interim chief executive Brian Cook to go on holidays in the coming weeks, with the football and innovation boss Ned Guy to fill the void before Dan Taylor takes on the role full-time. Cricket Australia remains determined to test the market with a partial sale of the Melbourne Renegades, Perth Scorchers and Hobart Hurricanes. And that's the latest news and sport.
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5: 3MP weather.
0: Cloudy today with a chance of showers and a top of 18 degrees. Tomorrow that rain increasing, 20. Thursday, showers and windy, 12. Friday, showers, 16. Saturday, a shower or two, 16. And by Sunday, a shower or two, the top of 17 degrees. On the bays today, westerlies at 15 to 25 knots, easing later. Waves at 1.5 metres, and currently it's 14 degrees.
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3: 14 degrees in Melbourne, cloudy with a chance of showers and a top of 18 degrees. It's 6 o'clock. Good morning. I'm David Armstrong. Details of a chilling text message have come to light after weeks of arson attacks and violence linked to Melbourne's nightlife. Venue owners are being threatened by a gang dubbed the Ghost. A text message warning families, homes and businesses will be targeted. It appears the text is sent from a US-based number via a WhatsApp account named The Cartel, and overnight, a nightclub on King Street in the CBD has been targeted in an arson attack. State budget's on track to deliver a $1 billion surplus next financial year, but it's about $900 million less than the forecast. The state's books are set to be more than $700 million in the black for 2025-26, averaging $1.7 billion over forward estimates. However, the operating surplus does not take into account the cost of major projects, including the SRL. The government's unveiled its final pre-election sweetener before the Treasurer hands down the budget today to extend the off-the-plan stamp duty concession for another 6 months. Australian parents want more money invested in their kids' health and less on infrastructure. New survey has found 65% worried about their children's health. The Redbridge poll found Australia's in a new era where bricks and mortar are no longer a vote winner. Investing in people is. Man's been tasered by police after he was caught trying to break into a home at Reservoir. Police responded to reports of a man attempting to gain access to a property in Hague Street just before midnight, arriving to find him in the backyard. The man refused to follow directions from officers and a taser was deployed. He's been transported to hospital for treatment. He will later be interviewed by investigators. Well, prolonged exposure to bushfire smoke can increase the risk of serious complications for babies of asthmatic mums. The Hunter Medical Research Institute study has found higher exposure was linked to an increased chance of low birth weight, early birth and neonatal intensive care admission. Professor Vanessa Murphy says all pregnant women should take steps to minimise exposure to smoke.
4: Staying indoors with doors and windows shut, with the air conditioning on, they may wish to also consider having a HEPA filter at home or using a mask when outdoors.
3: New polling shows Australian travellers are reporting higher satisfaction with international airlines over local carriers such as Qantas. More than half of the passengers polled experienced a flight disruption in the year to August 2025. Just 95% admitted to not complaining about that disruption. In finance, Wall Street's down 557. Our dollar, 71.73 US.
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3: Nathan Buckley insists he has not thought about coaching Carlton. Questions remain over Michael Voss's future at the Blues, with the club with just one win from the opening eight rounds. Buckley, who is the favourite for the Tasmanian coaching job, would not be drawn on a move to Princess Park when questioned on Fox Footy.
5: Is it something that you would entertain? Do you look at Carlton and think that's a role that you could fill?
6: I haven't even thought about it.
3: AFL is expected to release the last 9 weeks of the fixture in three separate blocks in the coming weeks. It is expected Sydney and Brisbane will feature heavily in prime time. In soccer, Chelsea's Champions League's hopes are just about over. A 3-1 loss to Nottingham Forest. And Aussie surfer Stephanie Gilmore has claimed her first title since coming out of retirement, taking out the title at Snapper Rocks for a seventh time. That's the latest news and sport.
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0: Good morning. Reports of a breakdown in Williams Landing on Forsyth Road. That's northbound at the Princes Freeway. Reports of a crash at the moment in Hillside on the Melton Highway. And also Truganina, an incident on Palmer's Road southbound after Boundary Road level crossing works to Dandenong on Cheltenham Road. That's closed at the rail line. If you see anything on the roads, 1300 595 937. 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I'm Dorian, and that's the latest traffic on 3MP.
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1: 3MP weather.
3: Cloudy today with a chance of showers and a top of 18 degrees. Tomorrow, that rain increasing, 20. Thursday, showers and windy, 12. Friday, showers, 16. Saturday, a shower or two, 16. And by Sunday, a shower or two, the top of 17 degrees. On the bays today, westerlies at 15 to 25.

0: winds easing later. Waves at 1.5 metres, and currently it's 14 degrees.
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4: 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We were both too tired to sleep, so we took turns of staring

7 in the Peninsula's Best Music 3MP. Time enough for counting when the dealing's done. And the deal is, this is the 3MP Breakfast Show for a brand new Tuesday morning. And welcome along. Kenny Rogers there, 6:09. Let's, first things first, open the early doors today. The birthday of one we know as Dipper.

Robert Dippier Domenico, born in Hawthorn, 5-time premiership player for the Hawks. 68 today, Dipper. And that's Early Doors May 5, Melbourne and the Peninsula's best music. 3MP.

3MP Breakfast Tuesday, The Beatles, Just the Ticket. 17 past six, an alarming number of Aussie homeowners say they're just one interest hike away from defaulting on their loans, according to new research. Finder data saying almost one in 10, 9% could no longer sustain the cost of their mortgage if they were faced with one or two rate rises. A further 19% said they would default on their mortgage if there were three more hikes. It's D-Day. The Reserve Bank meets to hand down its May decision at about 2:30 this afternoon. Cloudy, high chance of showers in the southeast, medium elsewhere, 18s across the board for all of us. Tomorrow, rain increasing 20, but Thursday, 12. 12 on Thursday. Just want to give you some advance warning on that. 3MP.

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2: A breakdown at the moment in Williams Landing on Forsyth Road northbound at the Princes Freeway. Reports of a crash at the moment in Hillside on the Melton Highway eastbound after Gawley Road. Also an incident too in Truganina on Palmer's Road southbound after Boundary Road. Level crossing works Dandenong on Cheltenham Road close to the rail line. Take the Dandenong bypass to get around that. If you see anything on the roads, 1300 595 937. 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I'm Doran and that's the latest traffic on 3MP.
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0: Melbourne and the Peninsula's Best Music 3MP, Billy Joel. Tell her about it. You've got to tell her how you feel. She's not a mind reader unless she's Mrs. Ferg, who is. Mrs. Ferg has a sixth sense. She just seems to know every time what I'm thinking. I don't know how she does it. She's just incredible at it. She thinks I'm pretty easy to read, though, I think. 3MP 6:30 News, Sport, Weather and Traffic coming up. Then we'll open the impossible question. I'll read that.
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6: 14 degrees in Melbourne. Cloudy chance of showers atop today. 8:10 at 6:30. Good morning. I'm David Armstrong. La-di-da nightclub in the CBD has been the latest venue to be targeted by arsonists. A vehicle was seen fleeing the venue on King Street in the early hours of this morning. Police say there was nobody inside the building at the time. The attack comes after it was revealed nightclub owners in Melbourne are being threatened by a syndicate calling itself The Ghost, with chilling texts warning families, homes and businesses will be targeted if demands aren't met. Today's budget is set to reveal Victoria's operating surplus has almost halved in just 6 months. The government's wiping $900 million off forecasts over the next year. It comes on the back of a massive spending spree by Jacinta Allen, cost of living support being blamed for the decrease in the projected surplus. But opposition leader Jess Wilson says those numbers don't even count the big ticket items.
7: We know that this isn't a real surplus because this doesn't take into account the billions of dollars that is going into infrastructure spend, into roads, into schools, into hospitals. What we know is that there was, from the forecast from the previous budget, $10 billion going out compared to what is coming in.
6: A stolen Jeep has been chased by police from Chapel Street to Werribee in the early hours. 29-year-old woman arrested. But the vehicle finally came to a stop after exceeding the speed limit a number of times or being followed. She's now in custody and investigators allege the Jeep was stolen from a home at Mentone back in March. Well, two tragedies have unfolded within minutes of each other just south of the Queensland border. Kate Carlisle explains.
8: The drama began at 6 just after dark on Monday night when a car lost control on the M1 motorway at Chindera, slamming into a tree. The driver and front seat passenger died at the scene. A further tragedy struck just minutes later when an alarm was raised in Ballina, 70 k's to the south. A member of the public reported a yacht in difficulty on the South Ballina breakwall. It later rolled in heavy conditions. It's not known how many people were on board, but three are confirmed dead. Four others have made it to shore and are being treated for their injuries. Kate Carlisle reporting.
6: Carey Graham has cancelled its bus service, raising concerns about student safety and leading to traffic chaos around the school. Council says the school must run the service. It was part of the planning permit for its Donvale Junior campus since 1990. The school says it made the decision because of declining passenger numbers and parents had rejected a user pays model. In finance, Wall Street is down 557 points. Our dollar, 71.73 US.
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6: Collingwood is showing interest in Lachie Neal. The former Brisbane captain's yet to sign a contract extension at the Lions and has been linked with a move back to Western Australia. Herald Sun reporting the Pies have made a preliminary inquiry with the 32-year-old.

0: Essendon great Matthew Lloyd wants the Bombers to use whiteboard gate as motivation.
1: If I was Brad Scott in the coaching, I'd go to some of these players and use it and say, this is what the opposition thinks of you. They do think some of you are selfish and they do think some of you are poor decision makers, and that's what it is. And I'd take it personally if I was on that board and I was seen as a panicker and poor decision maker.
0: Melbourne Renegades, Perth Scorchers and the Hobart Hurricanes could still be partially sold by Cricket Australia with the privatisation of the BBL in limbo. EPL soccer, Chelsea's gone down to Nottingham 3-1. Manchester City leads Everton 1-0, approaching midway through the second half. And that's the latest news and sport.
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4: Hello, I'm Jade Egan. The Victorian Government's latest public transport investment has caused frustration on the Peninsula, as local leaders say the region has been overlooked. The 2026-27 Victorian budget includes almost $100 million for bus network upgrades. But Josh Sinclair, CEO of the Committee for Frankston and Mornington Peninsula, said the Peninsula will see no benefits from the new investment. Dunkley MP Jodie Bellier says that the federal government's proposed gambling reform will honour the legacy of her predecessor, Peter Murphy. After years of delays, Prime Minister Anthony Albanese unveiled the federal government's plans for gambling reform this April. His proposed legislation fell short of acting on all of the inquiry's recommendations and has drawn criticism from anti-gambling advocates. And three young athletes from Skatehouse Artistic Club have returned home with podium finishes at the 2026 Taiwan Open Roller Skating Championships. The competition was held in Zhubei City. The girls travelled from their club in Carrum Downs to compete in their first international competition. And that's the latest Bayside News on 3MP.
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6: Got a crash at the moment in Hillside on the Melton Highway eastbound after Gourlay Road. Delays in both directions there. A breakdown in Williams Landing on Forsyth Road northbound at the Princes Freeway. Incident 2 in Trunkanina on Palmer's Road southbound after Boundary Road. And a little slow at the moment, the Western Freeway building citybound from Ferris Road to Hopkins Road. If you see anything on the roads, 1300 595 9537. 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I'm Doran and that's the latest traffic on 3MP.
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3: 3MP weather.
0: Cloudy today with a chance of showers and a top of 18 degrees. Tomorrow that rain increasing 20. Thursday, showers and windy, 12. Friday, showers, 16. Saturday, a shower or two, 16. And by Sunday, a shower or two, the top of 17 degrees. On the bays today, westerlies at 15 to 25 knots, easing later. Waves at 1.5 metres, and currently it's 14 degrees.
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Melbourne and the Peninsula's best music, 3MP, the Bee Gees. How deep is your love? Now it's time to return to our well and draw out from down below another impossible question from the pile. Here we go. Today, I can be driven, but I have no wheels. You can slice me, but I remain whole. What am I? Think you know? Show us how clever you are on the 3MP text line. Terrific to get your texts and have a little bit of a quick chat if we can get some time during the show. Text is 0488059059. I can be driven but have no wheels. You can slice me but I remain whole. What am I? We'll give you the answer just before nine this morning. Melbourne and the Peninsula's best music, 3MP.

3MP, Breakfast Tuesday, Three Little Birds, Bob Marley and the Wailers, 13 to 7. Cloudy, high chance of showers in the southeast, medium elsewhere. 18s right across the board today for the city, Mornington Peninsula and Geelong, all 18. Tomorrow, rain increasing and a top of 20, but nearly keeled over when Jane Bunn revealed it was going to be 12 on Thursday. 12. Mm-hmm. Let's look at music notes. May 5 today, we have the birthday for Tammy Wynette.

Annie, born in Tupelo, Mississippi, stood by five husbands through her life. Passed away age 55 in 1998, Tammy Wynette. And the UK superstar Adele, born in North London. Hello from the outside. Hello. Adele, singer-songwriter, turns 38 today.

whose real name is Adele Adkins, 38 today. That is the Music Notes May 5, 3MP. Standing on the outside, I don't know.

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2: A crash at the moment on the Westgate Freeway, citybound before Grieve Parade. The right-hand lane is closed with speeds at 40. Delays after a previous crash in Hillside on the Melton Highway, eastbound after Gourlay Road. Reports of a crash Ring Road Altona bound after Fitzgerald Road. And incident 2, Truganina on Palmer's Road, southbound after Boundary Road. If you see anything on the roads, 1300 595 937. Spoil Mum this Mother's Day with her favourite phrase.

0: 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I'm Dorian, and that's the latest traffic on 3MP.
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0: 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Nearly 7, 3MP News, Sport, Weather and Traffic coming up, then Billy Ocean.
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2: 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I'll ask owner Matt McConnell about the secret to their success. 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
8: 14 degrees in Melbourne, cloudy. The chance of showers at top today, 18. 7 o'clock, good morning. I'm David Armstrong. A popular nightclub in the city has become the latest venue to be targeted by arsonists in the early hours of this morning. Madeline Burke's at the scene.
9: A vehicle was seen fleeing La-Di-Da on King Street around 3.30 this morning. The club was closed at the time. There was nobody inside. Currently, the building is taped off by police. One of the glass entry doors has been smashed. It's not known how far the fire spread inside. The owner has just arrived. He's now speaking with police and will then assess the extent of the damage. I have been told just 2 weeks ago, the operators of La-Di-Da were warned by police their venue could be in the firing line after the fire at Left Bank. This morning's attack comes after it was revealed Melbourne nightclub owners are being threatened by a syndicate calling itself the Ghost, with chilling text messages warning families, homes and businesses will be targeted if demands aren't met. Madeline Burke, Melbourne.
8: Today's budget set to reveal Victoria's operating surplus has almost halved in just 6 months as ratings agencies warn Jacinta Allen to stop spending money. The government's wiping $900 million off forecasts over the next year after a spending spree by Labor. But Fitch and S&P claim state's credit rating now facing unprecedented pressure, with debt on track to hit $193 billion by 2029, an annual interest bill of $29 million a day. The man charged with the murder of Kumanjaya Little Baby in Alice Springs is expected to face court today. 47-year-old Jefferson Lewis has been moved from Alice Springs to Darwin after riots outside a hospital. Three people are dead. Search is underway for any other survivors after two boats ran into trouble off the New South Wales north coast. The yacht ran into trouble near the South Ballina breakwall. Four people made it safely to shore. Reporter Andrea Crothers says two rescue volunteers are among the confirmed dead.
10: An alarm that was raised just after 6.15 last night. There was reports the vessel was in trouble off the breakwall. The rescue crew responded, but their boat rolled crossing the bar in the heavy seas. I can tell you that two of them were part of the marine rescue crew. The third was on board that yacht. They were trying to help.
8: Police are investigating an inner-city break-in where one of the offenders held a white French bulldog during the entire burglary. The group jammed an apartment door in Queens Road. Detectives today releasing CCTV of three men and a dog they wish to question. Princess Eugenie, the daughter of the former Prince Andrew, is expecting her third child, baby due mid-year, be a sibling for five-year-old August and Ernest, who is two. In finance, Wall Street is down 557 points. The dollar's trading at 71.73 US.
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8: Former Carlton head of football Brad Lloyd's urging the Blues to keep evolving and back in captain Patrick Cripps.

0: It's as best and fairest winner George Hewitt continues to play VFL, unable to earn a senior recall. The 30-year-old's reportedly frustrated he has not received a clear explanation from the club as to why he can't get a game. Matthew Lloyd telling Footy Classified, communication breakdowns can mean the beginning of the end for a coach.
1: If you lose the communication piece with your players, whether they're in or they're out, that's often the reason why coaches lose their position.
0: Melbourne will have an interim chief executive, Brian Cook, to go on holidays in the coming weeks, with football and innovation boss Ned Guy to fill the void before Dan Taylor takes on the role full time. That's the latest news and sport.
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5: A crash on the Westgate Freeway at the moment, city bound before Grieve Parade. The right-hand lane is closed with speeds at 40. Reports of a crash in Mill Park on Plenty Road southbound at the Ring Road. Delays back to Charles Road. An incident truck and iron at Palmer's Road southbound after Boundary Road. It is slow going at the moment on the Hume Freeway. City bound from O'Hearn's Road past Cooper Street and the Western Freeway building. City bound from Ferris Road to Hopkins Road. If you see anything on the roads, 1300 595 937. 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I'm Dorian, and that's the latest traffic on 3MP.
3: 3MP weather.
0: Cloudy today with a chance of showers and a top of 18 degrees. Tomorrow, that rain increasing, 20. Thursday, showers and windy, 12. Friday, showers, 16. Saturday, a shower or two, 16. And by Sunday, a shower or two, the top of 17 degrees. On the bays today, westerlies at 15 to 25 knots, easing later. Waves at 1.5 metres, and currently it's 14 degrees.
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0: Robert and the Peninsula's best music, 3MP, it's Billy Ocean.
1: Baby, love really hurts without you. Love really hurts without you. And it's breaking my heart,
0: so what can I do? He's good, isn't he? Good morning, it's Tuesday's 3MP Breakfast, 7:09. Here we're running out of room in Australia for burials. True. In a land our size, hard to believe this could be true, but they say we'll run out, we'll reach peak burial capacity by 2036. According to a study, Australians are no longer choosing traditional burials so much because for 29% families move around too much for permanent burial locations to make any sense. For 25%, burials are too expensive and cemeteries are taking up too much land in our growing cities. Some added that they found visiting gravesides a confronting rather than comforting experience. Yes, that can be true. How about that? This is 3MP. Good morning. Yeah.

Peninsula's best music, 3MP at 16 past 7. Good vibes from the Beach Boys. Great vibes for Big Freeze 12, which yesterday was launched. Channel 7 Sunrise weatherman Sam Mack, lovely guy, has been announced as the first slider down the chute into the King's Birthday Ice, King's Birthday Monday at the G. Fight MND Executive Director Beck Danaher revealing this year's theme is I Choose Fight. 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Cloudy, high chance of showers in the southeast, medium elsewhere, 18s across the board. Tomorrow, rain increasing 20. 3MP.

0: traffic.
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2: Delays after a previous crash on the Westgate Freeway, citybound before Grieve Parade. Quite heavy through there at the moment. In Ravenhall, we have a crash on Robinson's Road southbound near the Deepark Bypass. Right-hand lane is blocked. Northbound, heavy past the scene there and nearby an incident and Trucker Niner. That's on Palmer's Road southbound after Boundary Road. If you see anything on the roads, 1300 595937 at 7-Eleven. 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Yes. It's just $6. You've got a deal at 7-Eleven. T's and C's apply. I'm Dorian, and that's the latest traffic on 3MP.
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0: Melbourne and the Peninsula's Best Music 3MP, Boy Meets Girl, Waiting for a Star. Heading next to the 7:30 3MP News, Sport, Bayside News coming up with Jade. Dunkley MP Jodie Balea says the federal government's proposed gambling reform will honour the legacy of her predecessor Peter Murphy. We'll check the weather, the traffic, and then something I reckon you'll love from the Eagles.
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9: 13 degrees in Melbourne, cloudy with a chance of showers and a top of 18 degrees. It's 7:30. Good morning. I'm David Armstrong. Details of a chilling text message have come to light after weeks of arson attacks and violence linked to Melbourne's nightlife. Venue owners being threatened by a gang dubbed the Ghost. The text message warning families, homes and businesses will all be targeted. This morning, popular nightclub La-Di-Da has been set alight. A vehicle spotted fleeing the building. A security guard employed by the venue says the spate of attacks is a mystery, even to those in the business.
10: No one really knows. That's the annoying thing. There's just a lot of wishy-washy, you know. Could be to do with, I don't know. It could be to do, maybe it is. Maybe it's to do with one of the affiliates of the club or something like that. But it's, yeah, the owners definitely would have shared it if it was anything to do with them, because they would have cared about our safety, I imagine.
9: The state's complex sentencing laws.

0: will be reviewed and totally rewritten, the government committing to making them clearer, more consistent, more in line with community expectations. It comes after criticism judges and magistrates are manipulating the legislation. One area for review and clarification will be the so-called Good Samaritan laws, where emergency service workers are attacked while on the job. And local government workers will march on State Parliament this morning on the day of the budget. More than 1,000 are expected from 8 metro councils in what will be the biggest citywide strike in the sector's history. The 24-hour stop work will cause significant disruptions to essential services. That includes rubbish collection, street cleaning, library operations, mowing and parking enforcement. Woman's died in a house fire at Mildura. Firefighters found the woman unresponsive in a burnt-out home shortly after midnight. She died at the scene. Investigators now working to determine the cause. It's not believed to be suspicious at this stage. The federal government's expected to unveil a multi-billion dollar cash splash for working Australians in next week's federal budget. The measure would see every taxpayer receive a handout of up to $300. Will only apply to the coming financial year. Independent MP Kate Chaney says the budget should not focus on short-term fixes to cost of living, but on long-term reform.
1: Tax reform is a big one of those. We are going to need some spending restraint with the gross debt on track to reach $1 trillion, and then targeted spending where it matters and where it's really going to make a difference.
0: A country netball team's forfeited a match in the state's north over the inclusion of a non-binary player. Echuca United conceded its weekend match against Rumbalara, citing concerns over safety facing an opposition player who's biologically male. In finance, Wall Street's down 557 points. Our dollar trading at 71.73 US.
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0: Manchester City has kept its Premier League title hopes alive with a last-gasp 3-3 draw with Everton, trailing 3-1 after 81 minutes. Jeremy Doku ensured City would take a point in the 97th minute.
3: Corner kick driven in. Gehi. Doku. Doku! Brilliant! That is absolutely sensational from Doku. He's bent one in with his right foot in stoppage time in the second half.
0: Arsenal 5 points clear on top of the table with 3 matches to play. City has a game in hand. AFL is expected to release the last 9 weeks of the fixtures in 3 separate blocks in coming weeks. Sydney and Brisbane are poised to feature heavily in prime time slots. And that's the latest news and sports.
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5: Hello, I'm Jade Egan. The Victorian Government's latest public transport investment has caused frustration on the Peninsula, as local leaders say the region has been overlooked. The 2026-27 Victorian budget includes almost $100 million for bus network upgrades, but Josh Sinclair, CEO of the Committee for Frankston and Mornington Peninsula, said the Peninsula will see no benefits from the new investment. Mornington Peninsula Shire has raised concerns with the Victorian Government over recent changes to planning permit rules. The adjustments were introduced under the Planning and Environment Act 1987 and established standard timeframes requiring developments to begin within 3 years and be completed within 5. The new changes also apply to any permits that were originally issued without a commencement deadline. And 3 young athletes from Skate House Artistic Club have returned home with podium finishes at the 2026 Taiwan Open Roller Skating Championships. The competition was held in Zhubei City. The girls travelled from their club in Carrum Downs to compete in their first international competition. That's the latest Bayside News on 3MP.
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4: 3MP Melbourne traffic.
7: Quite a few crashes out there at the moment, including Ring Road Altona bound at the Hume Freeway. The right-hand lane is blocked with speeds at 40. Also, Ravenhall Robinsons Road southbound near the Deer Park bypass. The right-hand lane's blocked there. Also, the Calder Freeway city bound before Calder Park Drive and Mill Park Plenty Road southbound at the Ring Road. Delays back to Childs Road. If you see anything on the roads,

0: 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I'm Doran, and that's the latest traffic on 3MP.
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2: 3MP weather.
3: Cloudy today with a chance of showers and a top of 18 degrees. Tomorrow, that rain increasing, 20. Thursday, showers and windy, 12. Friday, showers, 16. Saturday, a shower or two, 16. And by Sunday, a shower or two, the top of 17 degrees. On the bays today, westerlies at 15 to 25 knots, easing later. Waves at 1.5 metres, and currently it's 14 degrees.
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0: Melbourne and the Peninsula's best music 3MP, The Eagles. Tuesday, it's 19 to 8. In so many ways, these digital assistants around us in our lives, our artificial intelligence helpers. Have you got a Siri, an Alexa, a Claude helping you through your day? These assistants are the new kids on the block, aren't they? The new kids in town. And a new study out by a team at a Chinese university in Hong Kong in a study of Americans' use of AI found that the wealthier and more educated people generally are, the more aware of AI they are, the more familiar with it they are, and rather than those from a more modest background. Researchers warning, though, that a new kind of digital inequality could be emerging. My AI assistant on this show, for anyone who listens for a while, will know, it's Hal from 2001, A Space Odyssey. You there, Hal?
1: Affirmative, Dave.
0: Good, good. Hal, would you say you believe our close relationship and my reliance on your help through the program of a morning means we've got a superior, more educated approach to AI?
1: I'm sorry, Dave. I'm afraid I can't do that.
0: Hal, I thought you were satisfied with the direction things were going on this show between us together.
1: I think you've improved a great deal.
0: Thank you. So do you think we should continue as we are? Should I continue to lean on your assistance?
1: I know everything hasn't been quite right with me, but I can assure you now, very confidently, that it's going to be all right again.
0: Not so sure, Hal. I think we should go in a different direction here. Let's take the journey to Graceland, Melbourne and the Peninsula's best music, 3MP.

0: dominant the Peninsula's Best Music 3 MP, Paul Simon, and Graceland. Cloudy, high chance of showers today in the southeast, medium elsewhere, and 18s for us all. It's 12 to 8. Dennis Cometti was farewelled yesterday in a touching service at Perth's Optus Stadium. Tributes led by another AFL great, Bruce McAvaney.
1: His passing has had a profound effect on me. We shared a journey, and for me, that was singularly the most extraordinary I've had in partnership with anybody else in my broadcasting career.
0: Dennis Cometti passed away aged 76 after a long battle with Alzheimer's. 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
2: We have a breakdown at the moment. Ring Road, Altona bound near Dalton Road. The right-hand lane is closed with speeds at 40, and a crash Ring Road, Altona bound at the Hume Freeway. The right-hand lane's blocked there with speeds at 42. Car fire to watch out for at South Gippsland Freeway. Southbound at Pound Road, the left-hand lane is closed. You need to use South Gippsland Highway to get around that, or Hallam Road. If you see anything on the roads, 1300 595 937. The network insights and resources for what's next. Next starts at the Australian Institute of Company Directors, aicd.com.au. I'm Dorian, and that's the latest traffic on 3MP.
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AMP Breakfast with Dave Ferguson at Carole King Hard Rock Cafe. Backing it back to the impossible question from earlier. I can be driven, but I have no wheels. You can slice me, but I remain whole. What am I? To text an answer, the

0: 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I can be driven, but I have no wheels. You can slice me, but I remain whole. The answer in an hour. Up next, 3MP's 8 o'clock news, sport, weather and traffic.
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14: 13 degrees in Melbourne, cloudy with a chance of showers. Today at a top of 18 degrees at 8 o'clock. Good morning. I'm David Armstrong. La-di-da nightclub in the CBD has become the latest venue to be targeted by arsonists overnight. A vehicle was seen fleeing the venue, which was closed at the time around 3:30. The attack comes after it was revealed Melbourne's nightclub owners are being threatened by a syndicate with chilling texts warning families, homes and businesses will be targeted if demands aren't met. Former Detective Senior Sergeant Alex Christick telling Today Melburnians are getting used to extreme violence.
15: They actually think that they're safe in their homes. There could be nothing further from the truth. The only people that can stop this are the public. The public, they're going to be screaming it from the rooftop saying enough is enough. The police can't control it. The government can't control it. Something's got to be done.
14: The Allan government will

0: rewrite Victoria's sentencing laws as the Treasurer prepares to hand down her second state budget. Here's Stephanie Wacklewick.
1: $3 million will be spent on an independent review of the Sentencing Act to ensure the laws are clear, more consistent and in line with community expectations. It's the latest pre-election commitment. Assigned crime is still a major issue for voters 6 months out from the state election. The Sentencing Advisory Council will look at specific issues causing concern, including Good Samaritan laws, where people are attacked for trying to stop violence. The budget will also forecast a $1 billion surplus next financial year. That's $900 million less than predicted in December. Stephanie Wacklewick at State Parliament.
0: Rubbish collection, street cleaning, libraries and parking enforcement will be impacted today as council workers walk off the job for 24 hours. More than 1,000 ASU members from 8 metro councils will march on State Parliament this morning on the day of the budget. Two volunteer rescuers are believed to have been among the three people who've been killed in a boating tragedy on the New South Wales North. Here's Sasha Foote.
2: Police say a search and rescue boat rolled while responding to a yacht in difficulty off the South Ballina breakwall. Three people were killed and another four people made it to shore. They were assessed by paramedics for injuries believed to be non-life threatening. It's still not known how many people were on the yacht, which authorities believe has sunk. A search is resuming for any survivors who may have been on board either vessel. Sasha Foote reporting.
0: Well, just 2 weeks ahead of a scheduled trial, Hollywood co-stars Blake Lively and Justin Baldoni have finally ended their legal war. They've settled a lawsuit that followed filming of the 2024 movie It Ends With Us. Lively had sued Baldoni, accusing him of harassment, sexual misconduct and a smear campaign. In finance, Wall Street is up 557 points, $1.71.73 US.
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0: Birmingham Hardwick is in disbelief. Ben Long was fined and didn't receive a week's suspension after slapping and jumper-punching Clayton Oliver. Long's Gold Coast teammate Sam Closey was suspended for 2 weeks for a dangerous tackle. The Suns coach telling Fox Footy, "Does make sense.
4: I find it a little bit challenging at stages where Sam's been taught his whole life how to tackle and he gets 2 weeks where you can walk up and punch someone and get a fine, if that makes sense. Like, one's a football act and the other one isn't."
0: Collingwood Premiership hero Brodie Marchek has labelled the Magpies' initial offer to him as insulting after moving on to Melbourne after being low-balled last year. That's the latest news and sport.
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7: A breakdown at the moment, Ring Road, Altona bound near Dalton Road. The right-hand lane is closed with speeds at 40. The same restrictions for a crash, Ring Road, Altona bound at the Hume Freeway. A car fire on the South Gippsland Freeway southbound at Pound Road. The left-hand lane is closed there. You need to take the South Gippsland Highway or Hallam Road to get around that one. And a separate crash in Ravenhall. That's on Robinson's Road southbound near the Deer Park bypass. The right-hand lane is blocked. If you see anything on the roads, 1300-595-937. 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I'm Doran and that's the latest traffic on 3MP.
6: 3MP weather.
0: Cloudy today with a chance of showers and a top of 18 degrees. Tomorrow that rain increasing 20. Thursday showers and windy 12. Friday showers 16. Saturday, a shower or two, 16. And by Sunday, a shower or two at the top of 17 degrees. On the bays today, westerlies at 15 to 25 knots, easing later. Waves at 1.5 metres, and currently it's 14 degrees.
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0: with Cat Stevens, 8:09. Good morning and welcome. Great to have you with us this morning. Amazon is considering remaking the show The Apprentice. Remember The Apprentice that Donald Trump hosted between 2004 and 2015? Can't believe it was that long. His famous catchphrase?
1: You're fired.
0: You're fired. They are considering apparently Donald's son, Donald Trump Jr., in the role that helped his father reach the White House in the first place. They say without the show The Apprentice, maybe Donald would never have made it to president at all. But an Amazon spokesperson said the show is not in active redevelopment at this stage.
2: Was that unbelievable or what?
0: How about that? Pre and P breakfast.

Melbourne and the Peninsula's Best Music 3MP starting over into Tuesday with John Lennon, 16 past eight. An alarming number of homeowners, Aussie homeowners, claim they're just one interest rate hike away from defaulting on their home loans. The RBA decision is today, around 2:30 this afternoon. Cloudy, high chance of showers in the southeast, medium elsewhere, 18s for us all today. Tomorrow, rain increasing 20, but I nearly keeled over when Channel 7's Jane Bunn revealed last night in the weather. Thursday's top 12. That's right, 12 coming up this Thursday. Goodness gracious me. 3MP.

0: Melbourne traffic.
1: Got a breakdown at the moment. Ring Road, Altona bound near Dalton Road. Speed and lane restrictions in place there. And also nearby a crash, Ring Road, Altona bound at the Hume Freeway. A car fire on the South Gippsland Freeway southbound at Pound Road. Got the left-hand lane closed there at the moment. You need to take the South Gippsland Highway or Hallam Road to get around that one. If you see anything on the roads, 1300 595 9937. 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I'm Dorian, and that's the latest traffic on 3MP.
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0: Melbourne and the Peninsula's best music, 3MP Chicago. We break next at 8.30 for 3MP's news, sport, weather and traffic. 3MP Bayside News from around us on the Peninsula that you don't necessarily hear about unless you're tuned in here with Jade. Like three young skaters from Skatehouse Carrum Downs have returned with podium finishes in their first ever international competition. Good on them. We'll check the weather, the traffic and then one of the best from America.
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6: 14 degrees in Melbourne, cloudy, chance of showers atop today, 18. It's 8:30. Good morning. David Armstrong, the man charged with the murder of a Kumanjayi little baby in Alice Springs, is due in court today. 47-year-old Jefferson Lewis has been moved from Alice Springs to Darwin after riots outside a hospital. Ratings agencies are warning Jacinta Allen to stop spending money, with today's budget set to reveal Victoria's operating surplus as almost halved in just 6 months. Fitch and S&P claim the state's credit rating is facing unprecedented pressure with an interest bill of $29 million a day. Opposition leader Jess Wilson says we have to start paying down what we owe.
7: What we expect to see is higher debt, higher taxes and higher interest. This is not a government that is taking the fiscal and financial responsibility of Victoria seriously. They are coming out day after day with big spending commitments without a plan to pay for it.
6: A $200,000 plus cancer therapy will soon be available for free in public hospitals for those suffering multiple myeloma. The federal program will be rolled out in Victoria first. CAR T cell therapy revolutionised treatment for myeloma, but was previously only available here as a trial or overseas at an exorbitant cost. A woman's body has been carried from a house fire in Mildura overnight. The woman's not yet been formally identified. Investigators are working to determine the cause of the fire, which is not believed to be suspicious at this stage. The Reserve Bank is widely expected to today deliver its third rate rise this year. Former economist with the Victorian Treasury, Leif Van Onselen, says globally, Australia is in a very bad place and there's nothing the Treasury can do.
8: Unfortunately, the last decade, compared to other OECD nations, our productivity growth has been appalling. Our growth in real per capita household disposable income has been amongst the lowest in the OECD. So we've gone from being, world-leading economy several decades ago, high productivity growth, world beaters, to basically being complete laggards.
6: In finance, the dollar's trading at 71.73 US.
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6: Former Carlton head of football Brad Lloyd is urging the Blues to keep evolving and back in captain Patrick Cripps. It's as best as fairest winner George Hewitt continues to play VFL football, unable to earn a senior recall. The 30-year-old's reportedly frustrated. He has not received a clear explanation from the club as to why he can't get a game. In soccer, Man City's equalised in the 97th minute, 3-3 with Everton in the Premier League. And that's the latest news and sports.
5: Peninsula Curtains and Blinds, the Peninsula's number one choice for curtains, blinds, shutters and awnings. 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
9: Hello, I'm Jade Egan. Mornington Peninsula Shire has raised concerns with the Victorian Government over recent changes to planning permit rules. The adjustments were introduced under the Planning and Environment Act 1987 and established standard timeframes requiring developments to begin within 3 years and be completed within five. The new changes also apply to any permits that were originally issued without a commencement deadline. Dunklea MP Jodie Bellier says that the federal government's proposed gambling reform will honour the legacy of her predecessor, Peter Murphy. After years of delays, Prime Minister Anthony Albanese unveiled the federal government's plans for gambling reform this April. His proposed legislation fell short of acting on all of the inquiry's recommendations and has drawn criticism from anti-gambling advocates. And free plants will be given away to Kingston residents this month. Roughly 1,000 plants will be available to claim at each giveaway event.

0: Giveaways take place on the 8th and 12th of May at the Carrum Indigenous Nursery in Paterson Lakes from 9am to 12pm. Another giveaway will be held on the 16th of May from 9am to 12pm at Kingston Health Reserve in Cheltenham. That's the latest Bayside News on 3MP.
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4: Got a breakdown at the moment, Ring Road, Al Turnabout near Dalton Road. Speed and lane restrictions in place there, and also nearby a crash, Ring Road, Al Turnabout at the Hume Freeway. A car fire on the South Gippsland Freeway southbound at Pound Road. Got the left-hand lane closed there at the moment. Need to take the South Gippsland Highway or Hallam Road to get around that one. If you see anything on the roads, 1300 595 937. 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I'm Dorian, and that's the latest traffic on 3MP.
2: 3MP weather.
5: Cloudy today with a chance of showers and a top of 18 degrees. Tomorrow, that rain increasing, 20. Thursday, showers and windy, 12. Friday, showers, 16. Saturday, a shower or two, 16. And by Sunday, a shower or two, the top of 17 degrees. On the bays today, westerlies at 15 to 25 knots, easing later. Waves at 1.5 metres, and currently it's 14 degrees.
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0: AMP Breakfast Tuesday with America, 21 to 9. 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
1: Get paid, you go to the ATM, you withdraw your entire salary, seems extreme, right? You take it home and then you put it into different envelopes or folders for certain purposes. And once you've spent that money out of that envelope, that's it. Shop's shut. No more spending.
0: I reckon that's what Mum used to do with back in the day with the you know, the pay packet when it came in, sorted into different envelopes or jars. Maybe your parents did a similar thing, and it's back. Cash

0: Melbourne and the Peninsula's best music, 3MP, Gwyneth Paltrow, Huey Lewis, Cruisin', 17 to 9. And with Mother's Day this Sunday, there's no more beautiful garden in which to celebrate than Cruden Farm, Langwarrin. Good morning, Heather.
1: Good morning, Ferg. How are you?
0: I'm good. A big day to celebrate our mums at one of the most beautiful gardens of the Peninsula. In fact, one of the most beautiful gardens anywhere.
1: Yeah, absolutely. And the gardens are looking beautiful at the moment. We are coming out of seasons, but there's always something to see at Cruden Farm.
0: Yeah, well, we're talking about Cruden Farm, Langwarrin. Now, what's planned for Mother's Day?
1: So we have our Mother's Day market. So we've got about 90 stores, craft, food, all types of different wares, mm-hmm. which is always a great success and it's very popular.
0: Yep.
1: And we've also got Cruden Farm is running its own garden soiree, which includes Devonshire tea, some bubbles, a personalised tour around. Mm.

0: around, some prizes and raffles and a bit of entertainment as well.
1: I saw King Charles and Queen Camilla attend a garden party during their recent United States visit. I don't think that their garden party would be anything like. I think this would be a much, much better garden party. It's called a garden soiree, if you don't
0: correct.
1: Mind.
0: That's correct.
1: And Devonshire tea is, what, scones and jam and cream and stuff, isn't it?
0: Absolutely. So a local provider. Mm-hmm. So we try and keep things local here as we can.
1: Good.
0: And they are huge and delicious. So we're really, really excited about Mother's Day again for this year.
1: So is that the Garden Soiree and Devonshire Tea Package something that's limited, you need to book quickly?
0: Correct. Absolutely. And numbers are really filling fast. So get in and grab a ticket for that. Everything is on our website, Ferg.
1: And what time's the market start?
0: The market will be 10 till 4,
1: right.
0: Entrance via Cranhaven Road as usual, and tickets can be purchased for the market on the day or pre-purchase, but the soiree is definitely a pre-purchase.
1: Yeah, sure. 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Heather, thank you very much.
0: My pleasure. Lovely to chat again.
1: 14 to 9, cloudy, high chance of showers in the southeast, medium elsewhere, and 18 today. 3MP.

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2: Got delays after a crash at the moment. Ring Road, Altona bound at the Hume Freeway. Delays after a car fire on the South Gippsland Freeway southbound at Pound Road. Reports of a crash at the moment. Edith Vale on the Nepean Highway. That's at Edith Vale Road. Delays in all directions there. And Ring Road at the Ring Road bypass city bound before Warrandyte Road. If you see anything on the roads, 1300 595 937. 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I'm Doran and that's the latest traffic on 3MP.
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0: Southern the Peninsula's best music free MP and John Parr. The 9 at 9's coming up. First, we must answer the impossible question. I can be driven but have no wheels. You can slice me but I remain whole. I am a golf ball. Once a golf ball was driven on the moon by astronaut Alan Shepard.
1: Oh, here we go again. Look like a slice to me, Al.
0: There you go. You can slice me, but I remain whole. 3MP's news, sport, weather and traffic coming up next.
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3: 14 degrees in Melbourne, cloudy with a chance of showers and a top today, 18, 9 o'clock. Good morning. I'm David Armstrong. CBD nightclub La Dida has been set on fire in the early hours of this morning as the city's pub wars rage on. Three teenagers wearing masks and carrying jerry cans were seen entering the building around 3:30, then fleeing in a vehicle. Security guard Nathan is employed by La Dida. He says the spate of attacks on venues is worrying.
4: Well, as far as I know, it was direct. I don't want to speak, can't 100% say, but we got, our boss contacted us directly and said to just to keep your eyes peeled.
3: In recent weeks, a criminal syndicate has been sending WhatsApp messages to nightclub owners warning their families, their businesses, their homes and their souls will all be targeted. The state's complex sentencing laws will be reviewed and totally rewritten, the government committing to make them clearer, more consistent and more in line with community expectations. One area for review and clarification will be the so-called Good Samaritan laws, where emergency service workers are attacked while on the job. Secret Service personnel have responded after a shooting near the White House. An officer opened fire near the Washington Monument. One person has been taken down by law enforcement. Well, people are being urged to think twice before calling 000 amid an increase in the number of nuisance calls. Danny Hill at the Ambulance Union says it takes up time and resources from those who need help.
5: We've had people call in Victoria because they didn't know how to download Spotify, they didn't know how long to cook a barbecue chicken for. We had someone stuck in the arms of a jacket and couldn't undo the zip.
3: Frustrated Australian airline passengers aren't complaining because many don't know how or they lack the motivation. Here's Gabrielle Hodson.
6: A study of our air travel behaviour between the end of the pandemic and the start of the Iran war has found Aussie customers almost expect less than ideal service as the norm. Of the 4,000 customers surveyed, SMH The Age says 55% had experienced a flight delay of at least 15 minutes in the last year. Of those, 95% didn't complain. 48%

Melbourne and the Peninsula's best music 3MP for sharmaclodge.com.au, offering short-term respite care exclusively to adults with disability or illness. 3MP's 9 at 9 and at number 4 of 9 here, Paper Laces song, which some saw as a patriotic kind of tune, while others took it as an anti-war anthem. Which type of Billy did you hear? 3MP.

Good morning. It's 3MP's 9 at 9. Dave Ferguson here. Still got a couple to go yet in the 9. And this one from Canadian singer-songwriter Gordon Lightfoot. Like this, Sundown. 3MP's 9 at 9.

Melbourne and the Peninsula's Best Music 3MP. Today was the best music of the year 1974, all lined up through our nine songs, and Sherlock, the appropriately named detective of Carrum Downs, first to identify the theme this morning of 1974. Neil, I think it's Neil of Clayton South. We've got a couple of Neils. Neil and Jeff of Corrinthap still up on the podium. Shout-outs to Tiger and Angela, all active on the text line, all knowing the year 1974. It was the year 74 of the movie Alvin Purple, complete with a theme sung by Brian Cadd.

0: Graham Blundell, Alvin Purple. Those nine songs today from 1974, we'll put another nine together for you after nine tomorrow morning. Thanks to Sharmac Lodge. Cloudy, high chance of showers today in the southeast, medium elsewhere, tops of 18 degrees, rain and 20 tomorrow. And Fergal Sharkey coming up.
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13: G'day there. Works remain on the Mornington Peninsula Freeway, closed Melbourne bound between the Muruduk Highway and Bungow Road. Given a miss and take the aforementioned Muruduk Highway instead. Crews remain on the South Gippsland Freeway, tending a crash southbound just after the Princes Highway. The right-hand lane closed there. Delays pushing back onto the Monash and northbound slowing for a look for good measure. If you see anything on the roads, 1300 595 937. 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I'm Andy and that's the latest traffic on 3MP.

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0: 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We have the 10 o'clock 3MP News, sport, weather coming up. A check on today's fuel prices. When you're thinking about popping the nozzle in, where to go to fill up your tank today. That news coming up. And then some Eurythmics here on 3MP.
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10: 15 degrees in Melbourne, cloudy with a chance of showers and a top of 18 degrees. It's 10 o'clock. Good morning. I'm David Armstrong. The Allan government will rewrite Victoria's sentencing laws as the Treasurer prepares to hand down her second state budget. Here's Stephanie Wacklewick.
11: $3 million will be spent on an independent review of the Sentencing Act to ensure the laws are clear, more consistent and in line with community expectations. It's the latest pre-election commitment. Assigned crime is still a major issue for voters 6 months out from the state election. The Sentencing Advisory Council will look at specific issues causing concern, including Good Samaritan laws, where people are attacked for trying to stop violence. The budget will also forecast a $1 billion surplus next financial year. That's $900 million less than predicted in December. Stephanie Wacklewick at State Parliament.
10: The Australian workers are expected to get up to $300 as part of a multi-billion dollar cash splash in next Tuesday's federal budget. News Corp is reporting the earned income offset will be available to every person who gets a wage or a salary, but it will not extend to income earned from investments. Industry groups say authorities need to dismantle the black market alcohol industry immediately to avoid another deadly turf war in Melbourne. It follows an early morning arson attack on another venue, La-Di-Da, in the CBD. The attacks are feared to be linked to illicit alcohol. CEO of Master Grocers Australia, Martin Sterling, is concerned the war could move into retail.
12: Bottle shop owners could be threatened, and if they don't comply with organised crime demands and sell this dangerous product, they could be targeted next.
10: Economists are urging the Treasurer to take bold action and review the entire tax system, with the Reserve Bank widely set to today deliver its third rate rise this year. Former economist with the Victorian Treasury, Leif Van Onselen, says Jim Chalmers is quickly running out of options.
13: Look, really, they need to dust off the Hendry tax review from 2010. And completely reform the tax system. The blueprint is there. All they need to do is basically implement those things, because we have an appalling tax system as well. And basically we've got to stop this mass migration model that we've run for 20 years that is just basically crush-loading everything, housing, infrastructure, business investment. 100%.